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She knew it. She did. Taylor Swift, now a married woman. She's taken, guys and gals. Forget it. She is off the market. And that was a long time. She's been, on and off with different relationships, but I'm glad she's finally found her love, her one, that's for sure. Hey, here's TLC.

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2: The heat and humidity building in for mid to late week. Clear overnight, low to mid 60s. Sunny and hot on Tuesday, low 90s. Sunny and even hotter Wednesday, Thursday, upper 90s to near 100. From the NKFloors.com Weather Center, I'm meteorologist Ken Boone from the Weather Channel.

0: Yeah, it's Bruno Mars, V101.5. 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

Olivia Dean. 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We're B101.5 is playing all of today's best music. Going through all this music for you right up until midnight. Yeah, I got you covered every night from 7 till midnight. Of course, Saturday with the dance parties, 8 till midnight. Here's Maroon 5. It's This Love on the B.

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9: The heat and humidity building in for mid to late week. Clear overnight, low to mid 60s. Sunny and hot on Tuesday, low 90s. Sunny and even hotter Wednesday, Thursday, upper 90s to near 100. From the NKFloors.com Weather Center, I'm meteorologist Ken Boone from the Weather Channel.

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101.5, all of today's best music. She's trending a lot in social media lately, Rihanna. Weird, right? I was like, okay, is she up to something? Definitely check it out. You can YouTube her too. A lot of stuff going on. Here's Stay on the Beat.

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It's Justin Bieber, Daisies on the Bay.

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7: The heat and humidity building in for mid to late week. Clear overnight, low to mid 60s. Sunny and hot on Tuesday, low 90s. Sunny and even hotter Wednesday, Thursday. Upper 90s to near 100. From the NKFloors.com Weather Center, I'm meteorologist Ken Boone from the Weather Channel.

0: 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That's where you kids can definitely read some books this month. Now, you got a couple weeks left. We're almost at the halfway mark. But they can win a whole lot of stuff. 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
5: The heat and humidity building in for mid to late week. Clear overnight, low to mid 60s. Sunny and hot on Tuesday, low 90s. Sunny and even hotter Wednesday, Thursday, upper 90s to near 100. From the NKFloors.com Weather Center, I'm meteorologist Ken Boone from the Weather Channel.

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5: Heat and humidity building in for mid to late week. Clear overnight, low to mid 60s. Sunny and hot on Tuesday, low 90s. Sunny and even hotter Wednesday, Thursday, upper 90s to near 100. From the NKFloors.com Weather Center, I'm meteorologist Ken Boone from the Weather Channel.

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12: The heat and humidity building in for mid to late week. Clear overnight, low to mid 60s. Sunny and hot on Tuesday, low 90s. Sunny and even hotter Wednesday, Thursday, upper 90s to near 100. From the NKFloors.com Weather Center, I'm meteorologist Ken Boone from the Weather Channel.

0: My job stinks. The hours are long. This boss is always yelling, nobody listens to me. And the pay, what pay?
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6: The heat and humidity building in for mid to late week. Clear overnight, low to mid 60s. Sunny and hot on Tuesday, low 90s. Sunny and even hotter Wednesday, Thursday, upper 90s to near 100. From the NKFloors.com Weather Center, I'm meteorologist Ken Boone from the Weather Channel.

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9: Ted Schubel. The one and only Ted Schubel.
10: Yeah, I don't think so.
9: Is standing directly across from me, and he looks like the most delicious slice of key lime pie. Look at you in your lime green polo shirt. All I need now is a sunny breeze and a pina colada. Okay.
10: On that note.
9: Ted Schubel's here with three things you need to know. Good morning.
10: Morning, Jeremy. French flags flying in downtown Fredericksburg this morning as the city celebrates Bastille Day. Fredericksburg has had an over 45-year sister city partnership with Fréjus France, group of French students here for a student exchange right now. Louisa County officials have officially opened a new 195-foot telecommunications tower in the Holly Grove area. They call it a major upgrade for emergency communications in Louisa. VRE receives a $25 million federal grant to improve D.C.'s Lafont Station and add a fourth track, a project aimed at reducing congestion, improving reliability, and supporting future service expansion. Details, B1015.com or check Facebook.
9: Thank you, sir. Jeremy and Ted hanging out with you. What's up, 5 o'clock club? It is that time. It is time to get your text in. Let us know what's going on with you. 540-899-1015 or 800-685-1015. The Fletcher Home hotlines are open, and I'm going to say this and only this. I cut the grass yesterday.
10: That's good, because today's it. Today's the last day before the rest of the week. We're around 100.
9: I like the way you said that. Today's the first day until the rest of the week.
10: No, today's the last day under 100.
9: Yeah.
10: Then we hit 100 for Wednesday, Thursday, maybe Friday, and then looks like a stormy weekend.
9: Well, after cutting the grass yesterday.
10: Okay, yeah, you're saying this and only this.
9: I will say this and only this.
10: Yes.
9: 71 days until fall.
11: Happy fall, y'all.
12: Happy fall, y'all.
9: Oh.
10: No, gods, can we be more dramatic?
9: Oh, I came in. I was drenched in sweat. Just drenched. I mean, you could take my shirt and wring it out. And it was only 80-something yesterday.
10: Yeah.
9: And
10: yeah.
9: You could just... Oh, it was horrible. Then I had the weed eater, stupid electric weed eater.
10: Yeah.
9: And I'm doing the thing. And all of a sudden, it dies on me. Great. Great. Fantastic. Electric weed eater. Guess what? Can't just throw more... gas in that thing. No, you got to go find the charger, find the battery.
10: Well,
9: find
10: had
9: the
10: we
9: battery in.
10: That's there's this little word we call preparation.
9: Yeah.
10: Yeah. That happened to me last week though, so I can't. I was trembling, and all of a sudden it was like,
9: So now
10: I had enough.
9: Half the yard hasn't been weed whacked. No, so I have to go back today.
10: Oh no, and it's gonna be just more sweat and
9: yeah, pretty much.
11: Happy fall, y'all.
9: I might not even do it. I might just let the grass just go crazy.
10: That's what happened to me last week. After the battery, you know, lost its power, I thought, yeah, I'll see you next week. So, and I charged it up. It was charged up a few hours later, but I thought, yeah, I don't feel like doing it.
9: I will say I did wait a little too long to cut the grass this time because in the backyard, it was tall, man.
10: And the
9: mower was getting bogged down.
10: Yeah.
9: It kept cutting off.
10: Yeah.
9: So I'm fighting that too.
10: If you washed underneath it, don't leave it on its side for like a day. Just don't do that.
9: I didn't. I just let it go. So there's probably a lot.

0: of grass under there, but whatever.
1: Yeah.
0: It's done. And we move on. Today, what is today? Tuesday, so that means we are at Circus Peanut Robin QC Mark Day. And, oh, also, I'm really itchy this morning. I hope I didn't pick up some poison ivy or something. That's another reason why we need to bring on fall.
1: Ooh.
0: Get rid of all these poison plants, man. just so much, everything just biting you and stinging you and, you know, you start itching and scratching.
1: I sat outside last night and roasted marshmallows.
0: Did you?
1: Yeah.
0: Just on a fire? Or,
1: uh-huh.
0: I mean, like, did you build a fire and then?
1: Well, we've got the little... No, I didn't build a fire. I just turned the gas on.
0: Oh, okay, yeah.
1: And then
0: did you have graham crackers and chocolate, or
1: no? Just
0: how
1: marshmallows.
0: How did I know it would be just marshmallows?
1: Just, I don't like. I'm not a big s'mores guy. Graham crackers. If they were banned, if there was some like tariff that kept graham crackers out of the stores. I would cheer. Graham crackers to me are just one of the most worthless food staple there is. They're terrible.
0: Well, they're only good for s'mores, which is the only reason I buy them.
1: Yeah, but. I don't even like. I'll take the chocolate and the marshmallow, but I don't want the graham crackers. Are so overrated.
0: To each their own, I guess.
1: Yeah,
0: You won't find them in my pantry unless we're having s'mores. So.
1: No.
0: Big Papa Perry is here. Savannah's checking in. Shane from the Mighty Mighty Colonial Beach. Look at that. Shane says, 71 days till fall, y'all.
1: Shane. I expected more of you.
0: Love you, Shane.
1: Thought, Shane, that you would be more of a stand-up kind of person.
0: Can of Tuna Fish says, what color is the key lime pie? If it's green, it's not real key lime pie. What color is real key lime pie?
1: Yeah. I've never seen it anything but.
0: Huh. Dusty is checking in from Spotty. Good morning to you. Where have you been? It's been since April since Dusty has checked in. Holy cow, man.
1: Listen, Dusty, could we be a little bit more consistent here?
0: Seriously.
1: Please.
0: Where have you been?
1: I just feel like we need to catch up. Oh, here's Jennifer. Who knows what we've got here?
0: Oh, no, she was out sick yesterday.
1: Oh, no, Jennifer.
0: She couldn't even drink coffee. No, that's sick. She's all better now.
1: Okay. Well, we're happy about that. Good to have you back, Jennifer. It's only a matter of time until you do something inappropriate.
0: Which you can never do to me.
1: It's just a matter of time. I am sorry you were sick, though. We did miss you yesterday. I wondered where you were. I was worried.
0: She's making up for it this morning with lots of caffeine. Same here. I'm on my third cup. Where are you? Where do you stand?
1: I haven't even had water today. All I've had is grapes today.
0: You need to hydrate, my man.
1: Yeah, I know.
0: You need to get in there and get you a little bit of that H2O. Brian from Fredericksburg is here. Circus Peanut Robin, Santa Jeff. Good morning to the both of you. And look at there. Nick had a tuna melt yesterday, so good for him.
1: Oh, look at that.
0: Yeah, I don't want to look at it too long.
1: Nice choice there, Nick. Nice choice. Maybe we could hang out.
0: Doesn't do too much for me, so I
1: don't know if we really could, but maybe we could. It's possible for like a minute.
0: White dish cream color. Okay, so apparently it's a cream color.
1: Oh,
0: key
1: okay.
0: lime pie.
1: I didn't
0: real.
1: Know that. I didn't know that.
0: I didn't either. Thank you for the information.
1: Yeah,
0: but I'll be honest with you. If I see a key lime pie and it's green, I'm still buying it. I'm not gonna.
1: Right. Yeah, I'd like the key lime pie without the food coloring, please.
0: And I've never seen one.
1: I never have green, either.
0: So,
1: yeah.
0: But if I did, I would try that too.
1: Yeah.
0: Let's check in with Libby. She's in the Casper Mechanical Heating and Air Conditioning Time Saver Traffic Center. Good morning.
2: Hello, Jeremy. Happy Tuesday. Should be a holiday. We're off to an okay start here. Where is Roadworks Southbound 95? As you're coming down to mile marker 127, where the right lane is blocked. It's planned to be out here until about 7, so we could see some delay so far. It seems to be okay. Emancipation Highway has got ongoing road work until 7 on the northbound lanes between College Avenue and Princess Anne Street. DC commuters starting out through Stafford, you're okay so far. There's a stall up at Gordon. It's a truck on the shoulder that has you are a little heavier trying to get over the Occoquan. There's road work on Richmond Highway until 7:30. Right lane may be blocked on and off between Dumfries and Gordon. That's a heck of a stretch, so careful. I'm Libby Kay from the B101.5 Time Saver Traffic Center.

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1: And on top of it being 71 days until fall, I was at the store 2 days ago, and I noticed a huge Halloween arch with a big skeleton head and these other ghostly, ghouly type decorations around it. And you know what? My heart was just warmed. It was just...
2: Where'd you see this?
1: At the store.
2: I did too yesterday. I saw... We might have been in the same store yesterday.
1: I was there... What is today? Tuesday? I was there Sunday.
2: Okay, I was there yesterday.
1: Reluctantly.
2: I saw... Yeah. I go there on, I don't know, like a Monday and a Tuesday are good days to go. It's not quite as busy. But yeah, no, I saw that too. And...
1: Was your heart warmed a
2: little? No, actually not. It didn't bother me. It just made me look and see. Yeah, that means sweatshirts and...
1: But it means fun, you know, and...
2: Cooler weather.
1: Oh, yeah. No. Festive moments. Yeah, no. Dressing up, hay rides.
2: No.
1: All kinds of fall festivals. Happy fall, y'all.
2: Happy fall, y'all. I say no.
1: And you get to dress up as a sexy...

0: I mean, come on, what is there? I mean, what is there not to love about the fall season?
1: There's a few things, but it just means that
0: it means you get a little chilly and have to put on a long sleeve shirt. It
1: means that you know, ice and snow and
0: fall does not mean ice and snow in Virginia.
1: It means it's coming. It's coming.
0: I don't understand how you can I come out and go, I love fall. Fall's amazing, and people like you can jump to the conclusion and go, so you want to be frozen to death in ice and snow? I said nothing of the such. Fall is a nice 75 degree day for a high. It's in the 50s at night. It's comfortable.
1: If it did that all the time, it'd be fine, but it doesn't. It just keeps getting colder and getting colder.
0: In the summer, it just keeps getting hotter.
1: It does. And it's just hotter. Glorious.
0: People are getting heat stroke. They're passing out. They can't breathe. You know, they're getting stung by bees and bit by ticks. Some of them can't even eat meat anymore because of a stupid tick. You know, it's just... It was just ingrained in us when we were younger. This summertime is great because we got out of school. Well, guess what? You become an adult and you don't get breaks anymore. You just go suffer in the sun.
1: Yeah. Oh, yeah. No, although you have Libby saying, today ought to be a holiday.
0: And today should be a holiday, by the way. Frankie's checking in this morning. By the way, you should check in too. Don't you think so, Ted? I think so. 540-899-1015 or 800-685-1015. Fletcher Home Hotlines. Frankie says, what is this? Nothing feels better than having a fire in your fireplace in your house. Feels really good coming in when it's cold outside. Oh, yeah. Baby, nothing, it's cold outside.
1: Nothing feels better? I think not. I think what an overstatement that is.
0: Are you telling me you don't like sitting at home on just a moderately chilly evening in the 50s, maybe high 40s, turning on the fireplace and snuggling up to Mrs. Ted and just being like, I love you, baby. I love you too, sugar. And then just like eating soup together and just being close. That doesn't do anything for you.
1: Just it makes me realize that.
0: What
1: it's
0: is that?
1: It's the wind. That's like that's wind and snow coming.
0: Thank you for that. We didn't know what that might be.
1: Hey, speaking of, we were talking about key lime pie. I got to thinking about this. Yeah. I haven't like officially asked her, but maybe Libby can make us a key lime pie.
0: Oh,
1: she's got nothing to do. You know, people are on vacation.
0: That.
1: You know, there's not as much traffic, so maybe she can make us a key lime pie this morning.
0: I think that'd be great.
1: Just you know,
0: we've got a kitchen.
1: We got a kitchen, right?
0: There's an oven and a stove. We've got the trifecta there. So
1: right. So she did. I mean, there's not as much traffic. It would seem anyway.
0: Yeah.
1: So maybe she you know, whips us up a key lime pie.
0: Libby, woman. Why don't you whip it up? See, I'm not going to say that. Dude, Libby will body slam you.
1: Yeah, she would. Yeah. Oh, she totally would. Yeah. If you.
0: I mean, it would be over quick.
1: Oh, yeah, it would, right.
0: Chris B sent a picture. Check this out. I guess, did I miss the SpaceX launch? Do you know how many months I've been trying to see this thing?
1: I didn't even know there was one.
0: Me either. He just sent a picture. Are you kidding me?
1: I don't know what that is.
0: Well, he says SpaceX, I'm guessing. It's some kind of launch. Look
1: at
0: it.
1: Okay, yeah. You can tell by that. Yeah, it is. That's pretty cool.
0: Thanks for sending, and I guess I'll maybe catch one of these days. Dear Dad from Fredericksburg is here. What's up, Dear Dad? He says, fall is amazing. Of course it is.
1: Nothing more to see with Dear Dad. Just keep going.
0: Gretchen from Syria is checking in. Hello, Gretchen. We haven't heard from you in a while. It's good to have you back.
1: Oh, this is now Gretchen from Culpeper.
0: Oh. Oh, well, let me check. Okay, well,
1: We have to make a change.
0: Yeah, we have got to make a change. Gretchen from Culpeper.
1: So, she just moved down the road.
0: Yeah, not too bad.
1: Yeah, no, it's, yeah.
0: You know, I've got to get out to, is it the Library of Congress in Culpeper?
1: Oh yeah, where they show the movies. Yeah.
0: Yeah, because somebody hit us up a couple weeks ago.
1: Yeah. That's an interesting place. I've never done it, but I'd like to do that too. They have some really good movies there. Really good.
0: Well, in fact, the person, because we were talking about Jaws one day over the last couple of weeks.
1: Yeah.
0: And somebody I think that works there hit us up and said they were going to be playing Jaws at the Library
1: right.
0: for Congress.
1: Yeah. Yeah.
0: For free, because they play movies for free mm-hmm. there.
1: Yeah.
0: I'm going to have to look into that.
1: Yeah, that's where all the famous movies are stored there.
0: That's interesting.
1: Yeah, it is.
0: Can you look at them?
1: I doubt it, but I don't know that. I don't know. I've never been there. I know people that go over for the movies, though, just say it's terrific.
0: I've been to the parking lot.

0: Like, oh, I've not even been there. I've been by it so many times. I see it all the time, and man, just think it's a very cool looking building, because at one time that was where, if they're like back in the 50s, I think, when it was built, maybe even earlier. But that's where, like, if there was like a nuclear attack, that's where the president and the cabinet and government officials were going to go.
1: No kidding.
0: That's, yeah, there's some history with that place.
1: That's why it looks like that.
0: Mm-hmm.
1: It looks kind of creepy.
0: It does, yeah. And then it's got all these vines and stuff growing on it now. They do tours and stuff like that, I think, every now and then. Yeah.
1: I'm going to look into this more.
0: You should. I need to, too, because I have wanted to go and see some movies there.
1: Guy's checking in. He says, my work is right up the road from the Library of Congress.
0: Okay.
1: And he says he's been curious about it, too. He said it just looks overgrown and hidden up in the hills.
0: It does. Yeah.
1: It kind of looks like an abandoned hotel or something.
0: Yes, it does.
1: In a way.
0: Mm-hmm.
1: It just has a very eerie look about it.
0: Yeah.
1: But there's some cool stuff going on inside, apparently.
0: Yep.
1: So
0: yep.
1: I definitely want to check. Man, maybe I'll check that out soon. Maybe we go together. Get a hot dog on the way.
0: Yeah.
1: You're driving.
0: Okay.
1: All right.
0: Okay. I was just out that way the other day.
1: All right. Libby is, she's...
0: Maybe she may be making our key lime pie now.
1: She may be in the kitchen. We'll see. But hopefully she's in the Casper Mechanical Heating and Air Conditioning Time Saver Traffic Center. Good morning.
2: Thank you, Jeremy. I don't see the right lane blocked anymore. 95 southbound coming down toward the Spotsylvania Interchange. I think they already wrapped up that overnight work. If you're a Richmond commuter heading south on 95, you should be good. If you're a DC commuter heading north on I-95, you're certainly building. Stafford's okay. There's a stalled truck, though, up by Gordon. It's onto the right shoulder being serviced, so you're already slow, of course, trying to get over the Occoquan. Alexandria, an overnight issue, has a utility problem blocking the eastbound lanes of Franconia Road at Villa Street. This is right by Van Dorn. I have some westbound delays here, so it could be impacting you on that side as well. Westbound 66, stalled tractor trailer in the left lane at Prince William Parkway. I'm Libby Kay from the B101.5 Time Saver Traffic Center.
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6: Beautiful Tuesday, sunshine, high temperatures around 92 and a light wind. Dangerous heat wave builds for the middle part of the week with sunshine. High temperatures nearing 100 Wednesday and Thursday. Heat index values around 105. Extreme heat lingers through Friday. Threat for severe storms as we move into Saturday. From the NKFloors.com Weather Center, Richard DeWedding at the Weather Channel.
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1: Hey, sometimes you just gotta shake your little tushy on the catwalk. That's all I'm saying. That's what, hey, Ted. Ted likes to, he likes to shake his little tushy on the catwalk. And if you've ever seen Ted on the catwalk, well, I'm sorry. Principal Brian's checking in. Principal Brian, the newly appointed principal at North Stafford High School. And I don't think I'm going to, I'm happy for him, man. We talk about it a lot, but that's a big accomplishment.
2: Yeah, oh, it's huge. They newly minted.
1: Minted? Are you trying to upstage me?
2: No, I just refer to him as the newly minted.
1: Minted, okay.
2: Principal.
1: I think I like yours better. I still heard that. we all heard you call.
2: Yeah, I just did. All of a sudden, it came upon me. I was trying to. Yeah.
1: Abby, let's see. Abby's riding solo to Dale City this morning to meet up with Santana. Mary is working at the sister store. That would be Safeway. And then she's headed north for a training.
2: Oh.
1: No, I'm sorry. She's working at our store, then heading north for a training at the sister store. My bad.
2: Okay.
1: My
2: bad. So Mary's kind of a big deal right now.
1: Right now she is, man. Right now she's okay. Rocking and rolling.
2: But these are all together, and yep. They can start the day.
1: Choo Choo Keith is here. Good morning to you, sir. It's been a minute. Are you good?
2: I know. You heard that.
1: Why were you... Oh, yeah, you were doubled over on that one. Are you good, man?
2: Oh, no. I was trying to muffle it more by, you know, by...
1: Oh, by getting lower.
2: Yeah.
1: I didn't know you could get that low.
2: Yeah, yeah. Oh, yeah.
1: Wow, dude. I bet you cut one up on the dance floor, huh? That was... you were bent all the way over.
2: I don't walk around, you know, I'm not shuffling around.
1: I'm just saying.
2: Who's that
1: dude?
2: Person shuffling around? No, that's Ted.
1: I'm just impressed.
2: I mean,
1: your head limber. Was like, your head was below your waist.
2: I'm pretty limber. I could.
1: Are you? Yeah. I can see that now.
2: I can do
1: wow,
2: that.
1: Wow, dude.
2: I can get around, yeah.
1: All right.
2: I'm not just.
1: Good
2: you know,
1: for you, man.
2: Thank you. Good for you. That's good.
1: Because honestly, it might hurt me if I've been over that far. I don't know. Tom from Wheatonville, good morning, Choo Choo Keith. I already said good morning to you, but I'm glad you're here. You haven't been here in a minute. So,
2: yeah.
1: Chloe and Sabrina checking in from King George. Speaking of, we have a brand new check in this morning.
2: Wait a minute. Chloe and Sabrina haven't been here since October. When you said the name, I thought I haven't seen them in a long time. They've been here since last October.
1: Are we that bad?
2: What has happened?

0: That's not crazy.
1: Chloe and Sam, what has happened? We need a little bit more. We need a little bit more context here. You guys have just like disappeared.
0: Is it something we said?
1: I know.
0: Probably. Let's be honest.
1: Likely.
0: All right, we got a brand new check-in from King George. Please help us welcome Tony.
1: Tony.
0: What's going on, Tone?
1: Hey, Tone. So we've heard from King George and then Waldorf yesterday. Yeah. So we've had a couple of new check-ins.
0: And I love that. I love that.
1: Oh, Chloe and Sabrina, they love us. Been a minute since we got up this. Oh, okay.
0: Okay. Well, hey, look. Hey, I hope that you got some restorative.
1: Absolutely.
0: Rest.
1: Yeah.
0: You know, and you know, we'll always be here for you when you wake up early. New Sheila is checking in. Good morning to you. We have Paul E and Maria. QC Mark is checking in. Big Lou. What is this? Oh, Can of Tuna Fish says, winter is definitely the superior season. You can always put more clothes on. You can only take so much off before the police get called.
1: That is just one of the most ridiculous arguments. You can always put more. I don't want to hear it.
0: It's true.
1: That is just.
0: You've never been a fan of facts.
1: I've just never been a fan of that argument. That argument is, Can of Tuna Fish, you can do better than that. You can really do better than that.
0: No, it's true, though. You can only get so naked before you go to jail. Nobody's ever, like, you know, getting locked up because they had too many clothes on. But in the summertime, you're like, okay, maybe if I take one more thing off, I'll be cooler. And then you're not.
1: And then, just don't say anymore.
0: Stafford County Sheriff is like, hey, by the way, that's illegal.
1: It's just ridiculous. What a weak argument.
0: It's not weak.
1: You're weak.
0: You're weak. I'm just saying. Oh. By the way, Olive Garden is bringing back their never-ending pasta pass.
1: Oh, okay. They took that away a few years ago, didn't they?
0: They did. They sure did. The pass costs $100, and it gives holders 13 weeks of unlimited pasta. And they're going to have 10,000 passes that go on sale Thursday, actually.
1: Oh, okay.
0: Now, and like you just said, Olive Garden last offered the pass in 2019.
1: I bet it sells out right away.
0: I bet it does, too. They sold 24,000 of them last time. And they sold out within minutes.
1: And how many? And they're doing how many are they offering this time? Not that many. Did you just say, or maybe you didn't say
0: 10,000?
1: Yeah,
0: 10,000. Oh, it's gonna be gone quick.
1: Yeah.
0: Now, I think is a nice promotion. I really do.
1: Yeah.
0: Because how much pasta? What are they giving you? Like some Alfredo, some pasta with Alfredo sauce

0: pasta with Alfredo sauce on it.
1: Probably, yeah.
0: That's so cheap.
1: Yeah.
0: That's so cheap for them to make. You know what I mean?
1: I don't know if it was that. I remember one. It was one of those kind of national promotions, and I tried to get in on it, and you know the phone lines immediately were just, you had no chance. I guess you were expecting me to talk longer, because what is it you're eating over? Is that like yogurt and blueberries?
0: Yogurt and blueberries with a bit of honey.
1: Okay. Yeah. It looks good. Thank you. Looks good.
0: Our very own AJ on the show, she comes in at 7.
1: Yeah.
0: She used to manage an Olive Garden. Do you know that?
1: No.
0: She was an Olive Garden manager.
1: Okay. Wow.
0: Yeah. Back in a different life.
1: Okay.
0: She sure was.
1: Okay.
0: Janice and Kyle are checking in. Brian, Lowe's has their gigantic animatronic Halloween decorations up already as well.
1: Yeah, several do. You're starting to see, and Halloween candy is out, and...
0: Oh, yeah, once July 4th is over, yeah, dude, it's...
1: I've got no problem with that.
0: I'm actually surprised to hear you say that.
1: I really don't.
0: Sorry, I'm looking for something. There we go.
1: Just take your time.
0: I will take my time.
1: Yeah, whenever you get there.
0: Tam Bam from Lake Caroline is here. Good morning.
1: Hey, babes.
0: Sasquatch is checking in. Michelle from Thornburg. Oh, she worked at Olive Garden around 23 years ago with Bill Carroll. Wow.
1: Oh, wow.
0: That's right. Bill Carroll worked there, too.
1: How do I not know this? I don't get into people's lives, I guess.
0: They just don't want to tell you.
1: I don't ask those kinds of things. Hey, when was the last time you worked at Olive Garden? I mean, who asks that?
0: You have to be inquisitive about people and care about
1: them. Yeah, I'm not.
0: And that's why they don't tell you.
1: Yeah, they don't.
0: I don't care.
1: I don't know anything about this. This is all new to me.
0: By the way, Big Bird is checking in from Warsaw and has the most delicious looking breakfast sandwich right now. Crispy chicken, egg white, bacon, pepper jack cheese on a flatbread. My gosh. That looks delicious.
1: It does look good.
0: Where'd you get that from, by the
1: way?
0: Might have to make a trip to Warsaw real quick.
1: Yeah.
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2: 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Stafford's got planned road work till 7, Centerport Parkway eastbound at Route 1. You can see lanes blocked on and off. 95 in Stafford's good. Heading north over the Occoquan, your delay. There's a truck on the shoulder by Gordon that's been causing some tie-ups. Interloop, we got problems up by Braddock. It looks like a crash maybe in the left lane. I see inching along here. Reports of a vehicle fire up by I-66, and you're crawling up that direction, too. Haven't been able to visually confirm that one. It may impact 66 travelers, too. I'll keep looking. Westbound 66 down Tree in the right lane before Spout Run Parkway. Tractor trailer in the left lane out by Prince William Parkway. We've got a power outage. Fairfax County, 2,700 customers without power. I'm Libby Kay from the B101.5 Time Saver Traffic Center.
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1: Yeah, baby, it's the Jeremy Gray Show. 5 O'Clock Club, what's happening? 540-899-1015 or 800-685-1015. Fletcher Home Hotlines. I mentioned at the start of the program that I've cut my grass yesterday.
2: Yeah.
1: And I don't want a gold star, but I forgot to add a little detail.
2: Oh, okay.
1: My neighbor and I are apparently playing this little reindeer game. And I'll tell you why. I'll tell you what I mean. Every time I cut the grass, right at the edge of our property lines where they come together, there's always a branch right there, just on our side of the property, just over on our property.
2: Okay.
1: And when I mow the grass, it's always in my way on my first line down the yard with the mower.
2: Yeah.
1: And every time I go, daggone it, and I have to stop. And what I do is I pick the branch up and I toss it just about 2 feet over onto their property, just enough out of my way so I can keep going. But now it's on his property and it's his problem.
2: And so now he's doing, and then he does the same thing. Oh, that's funny.
1: Every time I mow the grass, that branch is back on my side, right where it was before. And now I just, each time I just pick it back up and I toss it back onto his property.
2: Oh, that's funny. That is good.
1: So it just goes.
2: Yeah.
1: There's a nice little volley going on now.
2: Yeah. With this branch. I like that. That's fun.
1: And nobody has said anything
2: to
1: anybody, but the branch is always either in his yard, and then when it comes time to cut his grass, the branch ends up in my yard.
2: Yeah.
1: And I have no intentions of stopping.
2: That is fun.
1: You heard it here first.
2: That's fun.
1: And I don't know this neighbor from Adam. I've never met this neighbor.
2: But you're getting to know each other. You're each having a little chuckle over this.
1: Well, I've spoken to the branch manager. It's fun, though.
2: And we wonder why people check in October and don't come back until July.
1: Oh, man. Tracy from Stafford is here. QC Mike sent us a picture of him biking in the rain.
2: Who cares that it's raining?
1: And that was in North Carolina, so.
2: Right. Oh, he texted me yesterday. Hey, I heard some Rumple Daddies. I didn't need to hear that. I didn't care.
1: I like his helmet, though. He's got a nice patriotic helmet.
2: It is a nice looking helmet.
1: It's pretty cool. Safety first.
2: Yeah.
1: Look at this. We got another new check-in now because we have so many Chris's checking in. We have to try to give them different names. And this is, please help me welcome Spray Paint Chris.
2: Ooh, I like that.
1: This is Spray Paint Chris. And actually, I think he works in like utilities or something. But AJ is always jealous of his job because he's one of the guys that gets to go around and spray paint the lines.
2: Yeah.
1: Where the underground utilities are and stuff.
2: Yeah.
1: And AJ's always like, I want to go out there and spray paint. I think she thinks she's going out to do graffiti or something, but
2: right.
1: You know,
2: yeah, that's an important job.
1: It is.
2: Spray Paint Chris. I like it.
1: Yeah, man. So welcome. We're thrilled to have you. And we hope that maybe you stick around for a while after the branch manager joke. I don't know, but
2: yeah, some won't.
1: We'll see what happens. Dave's Famous says, good morning, gents. Happy 71 days until fall.
2: Keep moving, Dave. Keep moving.
1: Stores will be stocking fall clothes soon. And you know what? I don't even, when summertime comes, I get just enough summer clothes to get by because I'm really just preparing for fall and winter.
2: Oh, see, I've got more summer clothes than anything. Way, way more than anything else.
1: There's no need to have them, really, for me. I mean, I just, gym shorts, sneaks, a tank, maybe a tee, and just hope for the best. Summer style is just so bland. It's horrible.
2: It's the best. Oh. It's winter that you just.
1: Oh, it's fall and winter where you get to layer and you get to wear cool boots, man, and some cool jeans, and you get to.
2: I'm gonna go home and I'm gonna have soup tonight.
1: Oh, I love soup.
2: Whatever.
1: Just I love soup.
2: Get you.
1: I'm gonna go home tonight and have tuna, and then tomorrow I'm gonna have tuna, and then tuna, and then tuna, and then I'm gonna sweat.
2: Hey, not a problem.
1: I have more tuna.
2: Not a problem with any of that. That does remind me that I haven't had tuna in a while. I might have to break that streak and have some tonight.
1: Well, I hope you do, man. I hope you have some of that albacore tuna or whatever they call it.
2: Just delicious.
1: Steve-O's check.

0: And Rudy's here. Rudy from
1: King George.
0: Good morning, Rudy. Linda's here. Grumpy in Stafford. Let's see. Shaylin from Spotsy's here. Trashman says good morning to the best radio personality on the planet. Oh, yeah. Good morning to Ted John Shublay. That's messed up, man. Nobody talks to Ted like that.
1: Thank you.
0: Except me.
1: Right. And you laughed at it. So this, you'll keep it up.
0: If we're not laughing, we're crying. Let's see here. We got Santana checking in. Good morning. Awesome Susan and Mike, Tim and Janet.
1: After Susan's incident yesterday, I really have no interest in talking with Susan at the moment. Oh, you know, they had the song.
0: Yeah. What was that song name again?
1: I'm not going there. I can't believe she did that.
0: She definitely did.
1: I can't believe it, though, with her.
0: Barback Bobby's checking in from Fredericksburg.
2: Bobby.
0: Big Rich from the mighty, mighty, mighty Colonial Beach. Good morning to you. And we got Thumbin' of the Timbers.

0: And we got Thumman of the Timbers checking in. Hello, Thumman. How are you, sir? Glad to have you here. And Gabby from Stafford. What's up, Gabby? And then John from the Mighty Mighty Colonial Beach says, Libby is such a cutie.
1: Oh, well, that's nice for Libby to hear.
0: That is nice.
1: She's making no headway on our key lime pie, though.
0: No.
1: In fact, she's not even responding. Whenever I have said anything, the most I've gotten out of Libby this morning is,
0: Which is kind of rude. It's kind of like when you send a text to somebody and they respond with, okay.
1: Yeah. Oh. I just said, how are we doing with the key lime pie, woman?
0: Oof. Women love when you say that.
1: Yeah,
0: to them,
1: I thought. And her response was, So I'm thinking we're not going to have a key lime pie this morning.
0: I don't think so. I think we're out of luck.
1: I know.
0: Iggy the Insulator, good morning to you. We got Retlaw checking in. Retlaw's been away for a few weeks, had a hectic schedule, but we're glad to have you back.
2: Okay.
0: And we appreciate you checking in. And there goes Plachette. Good morning, Plachette. What is up with everybody checking in a month later than the, you know, what am I trying to say? They've a lot of people checking in this morning who have not checked in a month.
1: Yeah, since school's been out, yeah. So it's good to have Plachette around.
0: Is today like school training day or something?
1: I don't know. That's a good question. I don't know. I don't think so.
0: Interesting. Computer Mike, good morning. 28 North near 66 West exit. The left two lanes are blocked with an accident. Thank you, Computer Mike.
1: We'll have time to cover that because she's not doing any baking right now.
0: Woman. All right, let's see what she's up to. 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
3: Already an extra travel time kind of right for DC commuters, Jeremy. 95 is all right. The northbound stretch up over the Occoquan is getting delayed. There's been a stalled truck up by Gordon off to the right shoulder. Interloop's got an accident blocking the left lane by Braddock. You've also got reports of a vehicle fire up by I-66. It has you crawling. Alexandria, an overnight utility issue, keeps eastbound Franconia Road blocked down by Villa Street. This is just before Van Dorn. About 2,700 customers in Fairfax County without power as a result, too, so darkened traffic lights possibility. Downtree westbound I-66 in the right lane before Spout Run Parkway, way farther west at Prince William Parkway, tractor trailer stalled in the left lane. I'm Libby Kay from the B101.5 Time Saver Traffic Center.
0: 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It's B101.5.
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2: Well, I hope you enjoyed yesterday. It was pretty pleasant yesterday for the most part. But starting today, through the rest of the week, it's going to be hotter than a fire sale 2 days before Christmas. So just get ready for that.
3: Today's not going to be so bad. Tomorrow it turns, and when I say so bad, I just mean hot. There's nothing bad ever about heat. Ever. But it warms up a little bit today, but then tomorrow it's

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1: All right, here we go. It is 6:22, and I think it is time to invest in a cow suit. Does anybody have a cow suit I can borrow? I desperately need one. Desperately need a cow suit. And if you do have one, I guess the big question would be, why do you have one? Why do you have a cow suit? The reason I need a cow suit today is because, and you may need one too, Chick-fil-A is celebrating Cow Appreciation Day today.
2: Yeah. Oh, yeah, yeah, yeah. In the past, Mrs. Ted is, when the kids were smaller, they'd all dress up.
1: Yeah.
2: And go over and get stuff.
1: So if you dress up like a cow, you get free food, I guess.
2: Uh-huh.
1: Which is pretty cool.
2: Yeah. Yep.
1: Incidentally, today is also National Nude Day. And listen to me very carefully. Thank you. It is very, very important that you do... Thank you. That you do not confuse the two.
2: Okay.
1: What was wrong with that one?
2: I don't know.
1: And don't show up to Chick-fil-A with... You know, nude day on your mind.
2: Yeah.
1: It's not gonna work. I'm just saying you don't wanna get those wires crossed. Cause one of those gets you free chicken and the other one gets you a free ride to Rappahannock Regional jail.
2: So kind of.
1: Just want you to keep that in mind.
2: That's a good point. Good point.
1: Okay. Yeah, there it is. Eat more chicken, I guess, right?
2: Uh-huh.
1: Yeah, that's the little slogan there.
2: Uh-huh.
1: I've never participated in this, but I am I'm debating on it today because I
2: would want pictures, so please send me some pictures.
1: Well,
2: do participate.
1: Who dresses up like a cow? Like, who has the stuff to do this?
2: I forget what she would do, but she'd get all the kids dressed up. We've got pictures of how. I think that they would wear. You can just wear like a black. You just can wear black and put some white spots on it. Be a cow.
1: I thought.
2: Well, you take a look at the mascot. I think that's what she did, or maybe they wore white and they put. I don't know what she did, but it wasn't that complicated.
1: Maybe is it inappropriate to put udders on your shirt and just call it a day?
2: I guess you could. You could. I don't think they weren't that. I remember this was a big deal for my kids. That they really liked participating in this. They'd go over and they'd get all kinds of free stuff.
1: Yeah, wow. I mean, how would you not love
2: it? And you dress up.
1: Yeah. Uh-huh. Ashton is checking in on the Fletcher Home Hotline. She says, I used to use a white T-shirt and put black spots on it.
2: Yeah.
1: There you go.
2: Yeah.
1: There you go. Anna from King George. She says, do you want a cow costume or a cow suit? As in suit and tie, which I think would be pretty dapper when you go to Chick-fil-A.
2: That's true. That is true. Uh-huh.
1: So what if I just put on like a T-shirt and I had a little thing on taped to my shirt that says, I'm a cow?
2: They probably would do that.
1: Yeah, they're not going to turn.
2: They're not going to, no, that's not good enough.
1: After all, it's their pleasure.
2: Right, try again kind of thing. No, they're going to,
1: try again.
2: That's what I mean. You don't, it's not that, it just was never that complicated.
1: Can you imagine going in there, though, and you did the absolute least, and they're like, no, go back, try again.
2: Right, you're not going to say that. All you have to do is give it a shot. You're going to get something.
1: I just want some nuggies, man.
2: Yeah.
1: Peaches. Peach shake is back.
2: Uh-huh, yeah. Oh, I know. I've had a few.
1: Have you really?
2: Mm-hmm. Yeah.
1: You've had a few this season already?
2: Mm-hmm.
1: Wow, good for you, man. I haven't had one yet.
2: Yeah. Oh, they're terrific.
1: Do the peaches get stuck in the straw when you're trying to...
2: Sometimes.
1: Yeah.
2: Mm-hmm.
1: I kind of like that.
2: I don't.
1: No, I kind of like it because that makes me... Then I've got to take the lid off, you see, and then get the straw out and then go get... got to kind of fetch that little piece.
2: Oh, it is. Yeah. Yeah. No, it's more work than I want to, you know, do.
1: I know, but it's kind of like you get to be a little... Kind of like a little plumber in a way. You know what I mean? You got a piece of peach stuck in your pipe there and you got to take the lid off, you know, and you got to get in there and get that...
2: I'm a plumber.
1: I'm a plumber. Get that peach dislodged.
2: It kind of is. Yeah.
1: So you get the gratification from unlodging that from your straw.

0: all.
1: Yeah.
0: Then you get to enjoy, you know, the fruits of your labor, mm-hmm. literally.
1: Yeah. And, totally.
0: So.
1: Yeah.
0: I'm a plumber. 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Good morning.
2: Looks like a crash now, Jeremy, northbound side of I-95 just before Centerport Parkway onto the right shoulder. I don't see a delay. Safety Service Patrol with it. Sun's coming up over the tree line. It's getting brighter and it's getting slower. Stafford is okay up toward Aquia and Garrisonville. Not delayed just yet. You are, Jeremy, trying to get over the Occoquan. We got interloop issues. An earlier crash by Braddock's gone. You're still a little sluggish coming off of I-95. The vehicle fire up by I-66 out into the right shoulder. Those delays actually starting to ease. Early morning crash, Alexandria brought down wires. This is a utility issue now. Franconia Road and Villa Street, so right by Van Dorn. I think the eastbound lanes are still blocked. Last check, about 300 customers in Fairfax County without power. I-66 westbound before Spout Run Parkway, right lane's blocked with a downed tree. Eastbound's got sun glare delays building. Northbound side of Sully up toward I-66 crawls. Crash reported by Walney Road. I'm Libby Kay from the B101.5 Time Saver Traffic Center.
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0: 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The hours are long. 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
3: Beautiful Tuesday, sunshine, high temperatures around 92 and a light wind. Dangerous heat wave builds for the middle part of the week with sunshine. High temperatures nearing 100 Wednesday and Thursday. Heat index values around 105. Extreme heat lingers through Friday. Threat for severe storms as we move into Saturday. From the NK4s.com Weather Center, Richard DeWedding at the

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1: Man, the more details that come out about this Taylor Swift, Travis Kelce wedding, just the weirder it seems, man. I don't know how much you've been hearing about this.
2: I have not heard anything more, so I'm interested in what new... Not that I expected you to say, hey, I've been reading more about this. Man, I wish I'd been invited. This sounds like a good time.
1: No, I mean, and don't get me wrong. I don't sit around all day reading about it, but I do get little blurbs. And
2: Some of
1: it makes me, you know, have pause, and I'm like, what? So apparently, they had a raffle. Apparently, they had a raffle at their wedding.
2: Yeah.
1: And this just goes to show...
2: They're not like us?
1: Not even a little bit.
2: Okay, we didn't think so.
1: I mean, they are, because they're very human, and they have human tendencies, and they live and breathe the same air we do, and
2: yeah.
1: They put their pants on the same way we do, but financially...
2: There's just a few differences.
1: Just a little.
2: Yeah.
1: Just a few billion differences.
2: Yeah.
1: So they had a raffle,
2: okay,
1: and they raffled off things like Chanel handbags, expensive watches, and even a vintage 1970 Chevrolet Chevelle at their wedding. And a source tells mandatory.

0: magazine that it was really bizarre. It was straight after the ceremony, Taylor and Travis did a raffle and gave out expensive gifts for an hour, and everyone was weirded out. It killed the vibe. That is so strange.
1: Yeah.
0: And you know what? I need to stand corrected, because unless something comes out that proves my prediction, it sounds like they legitimately got married at Madison Square Garden.
1: Yes.
0: It doesn't seem like there was a ceremony before at a private residence somewhere. Yeah. It sounds like the whole thing happened, the whole kit and caboodle, the whole shebang.
1: I think you're right.
0: Happened at Madison Square Garden, which to me, it just blows my mind.
1: Yeah,
0: that just that's weird. To each their own. I hope I hope it was great.
1: Yeah,
0: but think about some of the things you've won at a raffle in the past. Think about that. I mean, you go to a raffle, you get maybe like a bobblehead or something.
1: Right.
0: You know, a yard of meat.
1: Yeah.
0: You ever got one of the yard of meat things before? Maybe a cooler or something like that. Oh, honey, look, a nice cooler for the beach. Mm-hmm. That's nice. That'll, that'll be nice at Lake Anna this weekend. That'll be cool. Now, imagine going to a wedding and you win a 1970 Chevelle.
1: Right. How do you take that home?
0: Yeah. How do you take... And the people that were there, they don't need a 1970 Chevelle.
1: No.
0: And if they wanted one, they could buy 12 of them.
1: Yeah. Yeah.
0: So I'm assuming that some of the celebrities there, whoever won the Chevelle, was like, nah, I don't really want it. Anybody want this?
1: Yeah.
0: Really, I was just playing to play. I didn't know.
1: I didn't win anything here.
0: Just insanity.
1: Yeah.
0: Absolute insanity. And to think that when I go to a wedding, the most I'm hoping for is just some decent crab cakes.
1: Right.
0: You know?
1: Yeah. Yeah.
0: That's all I'm hoping for. But if you're in the, you know, who's who.
1: Well, we wish them well. And
0: watch out. Yeah, absolutely.
1: We can move on from this.
0: Oh, and apparently they have a dog now.
1: Oh, okay. Does the dog have a name?
0: No. The I mean, I'm sure it does, but the dog has only been spotted by paparazzi thus far.
1: Okay.
0: The dog was spotted with Taylor and Travis getting off of a private jet in Palm Springs, Florida.
1: Okay.
0: So.
1: Okay. Again, just like us.
0: You know.
1: Like what'd you do this week? I was in Palm Springs this weekend.
0: Private jet, Palm Springs.
1: Yeah.
0: Designer dog.
1: Yeah.
0: All normal things for us, for sure.
1: Hey, you want a Chevelle?
0: By the way, only one of my windows in my Toyota Avalon rolls down, so that's good. So I'm just like them.
1: Just like them. Yep.
0: Oh, boy. Libby is in the Casper Mechanical Heating and Air Conditioning Time Saver Traffic Center morning.
2: Jeremy, full, bright, slow ride here this morning. Northbound side of I-95 in the express lanes by Centerport Parkway. There's a motorcycle and a vehicle onto the right shoulder with a safety service patrol. I don't see you delayed through here. You are delayed in Stafford, though, on the main line between Aquia and Garrisonville. You are delayed trying to get over the Occoquan. At the Gordon exit ramp, there's a safety service patrol now with this horse trailer. They're on the right shoulder. Careful exiting there. Again, it's extra bright trying to get over the Occoquan. Northbound 395 is jamming heavily with volume and sun glare delay. Westbound I-66 right lane still blocked with a downed tree before Spout Run Parkway. Eastbound I-66 heavy sun glare delays through Manassas. Northbound Sully Road up toward I-66 to crawl. Reports of a crash by Walney Road. I'm Libby Kay from the B101.5 Time Saver Traffic Center.
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1: Yes, indeed. Yes, indeed. 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And if you want a $20 gift card to Gibson's, we're going to have that for you coming up right around 7:40 when we play
2: Know the Show.
1: Do we have to yell it? No, we don't.
2: No, we don't. Not really.
1: That's just how it's done here.
2: Yeah.
1: In fact, we yell a lot of things in unison here. It's kind of like a prerequisite to being on the show. It's
2: kind
1: like,
2: of, yeah.
1: Hey, can you yell things in unison
2: on the show? Libby doesn't yell with us. Earlier this morning, we asked Libby to make a key lime pie for us, woman, and she didn't.
1: Whoa!
2: So maybe now she could go out and get us some ice cream.
1: You're going to get us in so much trouble saying that woman stuff. I hope you know. Somehow it'll be blamed on me, though. Somehow, some way, you know?
2: Maybe tomorrow I've got a shirt that says woman on it. I wear that at Christmas time when it comes time to put the tree up.
1: I'll just say,
2: hey, we need to get that tree up before I get home, woman. So I was trying to put it to use today to try to get us a key lime pie. It hasn't worked so far.
1: You may be wondering, by the way, when you see Ted in public, why he never takes his sunglasses off inside. And it's because, well, he's got a couple shiners he's sporting because we all know.
2: I guess what you're saying is there are ways to ask for things and there are ways not to ask for things.
1: Yeah, that would be correct.
2: Okay.
1: I'm not a genius or anything.
2: Yeah.
1: Trust me.
2: Yeah.
1: You know, I do know that if I'm asking my lady for something, I do not follow it up with woman. You know, I just don't.
2: Yeah, see, I guess that never been explained to me. I thought that was just like another way to emphasize, like, let's get to it.
1: This would explain why your nose is just a tad crooked. Right there on the bridge, just a little bit. It goes just a little bit.
2: It's like
1: one
2: of those hockey players, you know, have been in a fight or two.
1: Yeah, that's you, man.
2: Yeah,
1: that's you. And you have to explain to everybody at the workplace. Oh, I fell. You know, I tripped. You know, it was the ice or what? Ted, it's July.
2: It was a bag of ice. Some of that leftover ice from last January. That stuff,
1: still
2: you know,
1: hanging
2: that
1: around,
2: stuff
1: you know?
2: Hangs. You know, it doesn't leave right away.
1: No, it's pesky.
2: And pesky. Yeah.
1: Gibson Soft Serve, $20 coming up at 7:40 with Know the Show. Appreciate you hanging out this morning. 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Good morning.
3: Jeremy, we've got a couple of vehicles on the shoulder. Northbound 95 Express coming up towards Centerport Parkway. There's a safety service patrol with them. I don't see a delay. It is very bright, though, for northbound travelers. You are delayed in Stafford, trying to get beyond Aquia and Garrisonville. Southbound 95 stalled vehicle at the Centerport Parkway exit ramp.

0: being serviced onto the right shoulder. Head north over the Occoquan, you're jammed trying to get out of Dale City. Alexandria had an overnight accident. We've got a utility issue here still blocking the eastbound lanes of Franconia Road. Just before Van Dorn, police have to direct you around. Northbound Sully crawling, trying to get through Centerville up toward I-66. Reports of a crash up by Walney Road. Heavy sun glare delay eastbound I-66 travelers. And westbound right lane still blocked before Spout Run Parkway with a downed tree. I'm Libby Kay from the B101.5 Time Saver Traffic Center.
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2: Mornings are always brighter with Jeremy and Colin.

0: Good morning. Jeremy, Ted, and AJ hanging out with you. And welcome to Tuesday, Monday, part two, Monday, the sequel. AJ, what are you wearing today? You look like you're...
1: I took the jacket off because it's hot in here.
0: You look like you're ready for some, I don't know, man, like you're going to court, like you're ready for some litigation.
1: I am. I have to represent Ted in the case versus Tedricksburg.
0: What did he do now?
1: You know, it's complicated. Tedricksburg is looking at possibly doing some data centers, and I just, you know, it's just a whole thing now.
2: Wow. It's way more complicated than I expected.
0: Man, data centers, that's a key word that really gets, that's a hot button these days. You mentioned data centers, and it's like, whoa. Buddy,
1: oh, I know.
0: You watch what you're saying. You watch how you speak to me. You know, some people are for it, and some people
2: are... You say data, I say data.
1: Oh, no. You say data?
2: Uh-huh.
1: Do you really?
2: Yeah.
0: I don't want to be mean, but only losers say data.
2: I'm just saying, you know.
1: Data is a name from Star Trek.
2: Data is data. Tomato.
0: And this is why some may find us insufferable.
1: I know, right?
0: As to where most people are debating data center or no data center, we're debating data or data.
2: Uh-huh.
1: Tomato, yeah. Tomato.
2: Right, exactly.
1: Pecan or pecan.
0: Oh, yeah. Boy.
1: Hey, this is where you come this for is the
2: what,
1: fun.
2: This is where people are at right now.
1: Yeah.
0: Is it Ted Schubel or Ted Schubel? He's got three things you need to know. Good morning.
2: Morning, Jeremy. French flags flying in downtown Fredericksburg this morning as the city celebrates Bastille Day. Fredericksburg has had a over 45-year sister city relationship with Fréjus, France, a group of French students here on a student exchange right now. Louisa County officials have officially opened a new 195-foot telecommunications tower in the Holly Grove area. They call it a major upgrade for emergency communications in Louisa. VRE receives a $25 million federal grant to improve DC's Lafont Station and add a fourth track. That project aimed at reducing congestion, improving reliability, and supporting future service expansion. 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
0: Thank you, sir. Coming up next, we've all been known to fake productivity at some point in our lives. Don't even lie about it. 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Hang tight, we'll talk about it. 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
3: Good morning, Jeremy. We've got paving now in Caroline County on Rogers Clark Boulevard, east of I-95, between Coleman's Mill Road and Nelson Hill Road. Watch for crews out till 8 with lanes blocked. Northbound side of I-95 in Stafford, the express lanes have an accident on the right shoulder just before Centerport Parkway. You are sluggish up toward Garrisonville on the main line. Oh, you're going to need a good half an hour at least just for the 18 miles between Dumfries and getting up onto the Beltway. A bright, slow ride over the Occoquan. Northbound 395, that's your story too. Already pushing better part of a half an hour for that 8 miles between 95 and the 14th Street Bridge. 66 westbound, right lane block still before Spout Run Parkway with the down tree. Northbound side of Sully Road crawls up toward I-66. Still have reports of a crash by Walney. I'm Libby Kay from the B101.5 Time Saver Traffic Center.
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1: All right, let's just be honest. We've all faked productivity before. We've all done it. You may be doing it right now. You may be faking your way through the day right this second. But what generation leads the pack when it comes to faking productivity?
2: Generation, we're talking
1: like millennial, Gen X.
2: Okay. I don't know. I mean, I'm guessing probably people today.
1: A survey of over 1,000 full-time U.S. professionals found that 80% of Gen Z workers admit to faking productivity.
3: How do you fake productivity? I feel like you can tell.
1: I'm glad you asked. Now, it does say that it's after they finish their real work.
3: Oh.
1: But there's actually a list of ways people are faking productivity. And

0: The most popular would be jiggling the mouse on your computer periodically.
1: Okay. So just I move that mouse around.
0: Move the mouse around. Kind of
1: click on a couple things.
0: Yep. Look at the kind of glare at the screen.
1: Pull a document up.
0: Maybe squint just a little bit and move the jiggle the mouse around and kind of look around the screen. That'll kind of, you know, make you look like you're doing something there. So 56% of people say jiggling the mouse periodically. Also, 50% say keeping a document or browser tab open.
2: Sure.
1: Oh.
0: Yeah. You know?
2: Yeah.
0: That way you've kind of got something official.
2: Yeah. Yeah. Right? He's working. Yeah, leave him alone. Oh, he's working.
0: He's working hard. 43% slow responding to non-urgent messages. So
1: you're just sorry, kinda, I was busy.
0: Yeah.
1: Yeah.
0: 36% logging into a tool they aren't using. So just logging into something to be logging in, just pretending you're using it.
2: Yeah.
1: Hmm.
0: 10% using a mouse jiggler, whatever that means. I thought
1: it's a thing that you can hook up to your mouse that makes it move around so it looks like you're working.
0: Uh-huh.
1: So a lot of people got caught with that when they were working from home.
0: Oh, no.
1: Because apparently, like, the employer can actually kind of tell.
0: Yeah.
1: In some cases. So.
0: How surprised do you think you would be at the amount of people that are getting paid really, really good money and doing a lot of faking productivity?
1: It wouldn't surprise me. Like, no, I mean, it's probably a large amount of people.
0: I guarantee you.
1: Yeah.
0: I guarantee you it's a lot of people.
1: Yeah.
0: I can only imagine. I used to know somebody who worked from home, and it was very obvious that they never needed to be in the office anyway, except for maybe camaraderie and, like, you know, just being with people.
2: Mm-hmm.
0: But this job, this person would sit on the couch, drink coffee, watch a TV show, and then you would hear bling or something on the computer. They would then go, oh, got to go to the computer for a second. And they go over to the computer for 5 or 10 minutes, do something, back to the couch, feed up, flipping through channels.
1: Mm-hmm.
0: And it was just as needed. It was an as needed basis. They would go to the computer, get the job done, boom, go back to the couch. They go to the kitchen, fix something up. And they were getting paid very, very, very well for it.
1: Yeah.
0: Very well. So it made me question a lot of things in life, especially the need to go to the office or whatever.
1: My problem is I would have a sense of guilt for working hard.
0: I would.
1: And then at the same time, I feel like what I do represents me as a person. So I don't want to put out a poor product or do something that would impact the company negatively, just because then that's a reflection of me.
0: Yeah.
1: So I think that that was instilled in me by my dad. And so I have a hard time with that. Like, even when I've been at jobs where I've been treated terribly, I still would give, like, I'm like, oh, you're mean to me, but here's like 180%. You know what I mean?
0: I get what you're saying. But I think as long as you're getting the work done.
1: Yeah, as long as you're getting the work done.
0: Right. And I'll also say, and not everybody wants to hear this, but hard work does not always pay off. I'm sorry to tell you. You can work hard and do everything right and still get the shaft.
1: Mm-hmm.
0: I've had jobs where I worked hard. I showed up early. I stayed late. I did everything right. Volunteered to do this, volunteered to do that, and still got fired.
1: Mm.
0: So hard work does not, it's a good, work ethic is good to have.
1: Work ethic is great to have.
0: But it doesn't always mean that you're going to be successful in what you're doing.
1: I think work ethic is great to have. However, I think that if your company is like, I'm going to pay you $40,000 a year, then you give them $40,000 of yourself and not 60 or 80. I think that you meet them where they meet you.
0: Ooh.
1: And so that's what I've always kind of done.
0: Ooh. Ted, is that why you give $15 of yourself?
1: Yeah, I mean, that's kind of. Like, he's barely here today. Like, he doesn't kind even of. Have like shoes on. Nah. I don't know.
2: Yeah, kind of.
0: Dude hasn't showered in God knows how long. No idea. No idea.
2: Last Tuesday.
0: Ooh, that's rough.
2: Yeah.
0: I used to fake productivity at a gym I worked at. And I would...
1: How do you do that?
0: Oh, easy. So one of the things we had to do at the gym was like...
1: The soundtrack
0: to my not, see, and there's me. If I was actually being productive...
1: Well, there we go.
0: That wouldn't have happened. See that? Check this out. Hit that and we'll hit this and then we'll do
1: Jeremy not giving 100%.
2: Yeah, I think so. There
0: no,
2: we go.
0: I'm giving about 86 today.
1: There you go.
0: But one of the things I hated to do at the gym was to give people tours
1: of the gym.
0: Because when you do it all day, every day, you get sick of it.
1: Okay.
0: And it zaps your energy.

0: And by the end of the day, when I would see people walk in the gym, I'd grab a water bottle and a rag, and I'd go walk around, like, oop, I gotta go. And I'd go...
1: wipe down machines.
0: I'd go wipe down machines, wipe down the treadmills, the ellipticals.
1: Somebody else can handle you.
0: Yeah.
1: Wait, did you make a commission off of signups, though?
0: Heck no.
1: Oh, okay.
0: Heck no.
1: Well, then their business structure was bad.
0: And that's another reason I didn't care. I was like, if you need me, I'll be in the corner, you know, vacuuming up dust bunnies or whatever, because I'm not, you know, I'm not doing this. And that got me out of answering the phone for the 700th time that day, too.
1: Oh, they should have given you, like, hey, for every sign up you get $20 or something like that. Give you an incentive to give the tours. So
0: no, there never was. And, you know, that's... You're right. That's how you win people over with jobs
1: that.
0: You give them an incentive, like make it worth their while. Why would you? And I think the whole concept was, well, it kind of sells itself. And it's like, no, not really.
1: No.
0: Then why am I walking my tall, gangly self around this gym trying to sell it then if it sells itself? So, I mean, you tell me.
1: Mm-hmm.
0: I'll be over here wiping this machine down.
1: This one machine for 30 minutes. It's good.
0: Oh, and I would. I would, too. I'd stand right there and just wipe it. I'd be chit-chatting
1: with
0: the members.
1: Are you Gen Z? Like, what are you doing?
0: No, I'm a millennial. But I'm just being honest, man. Like you said, you meet them where they meet you.
1: I mean, I like that. At one point at the job where I was giving 180%, I realized I wasn't getting 180% back. And I was like, well, if this is what you're going to pay me, this is what, I'm going to work hard for you, but you're going to get $40,000 a year out of me.
0: Oof.
1: Yeah.
0: Good for you, man. Gibson Soft Serve, we've got a $20 gift card for you coming up next with Know the Show. Hang tight. 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
2: Thinking extra travel time needed for DC commuters this morning, Jeremy. It's a very bright and slow ride. Stafford's packed up northbound 95 between Aquia and Garrisonville. Southbound couple tractor trailers on the right shoulder right before Courthouse. Northbound crawls out of Dale City trying to get over the Occoquan. You'll need about 33 minutes for the 18 miles between Dumfries and the Beltway. Alexandria overnight issue continues to block the eastbound side of Franconia Road toward Villa Street. So just past Van Dorn. This is a utility work here, so we've got some power outages through the area as well. Northbound 395, a heavy bright crawl trying to get between 95 and the 14th Street Bridge. That's about 8.5 miles, and you're already looking about 25 minutes. Westbound 66, that downed tree before Spout Run Parkway, mostly cleared out. There is still work, though, on the shoulder. Eastbound 66, a heavy bright ride. I'm Libby Kay from the B101.5 Time Saver Traffic Center.
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Extreme heat lingers through Friday, threat for severe storms as we move into Saturday. From the NKForce.com Weather Center, Richard DeWedding at

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1: Seventy-one days until fall. Ted Schubel, not happy a bit. Me?
2: Yay!
1: I am. You know, I kind of feel bad because I feel like I rush life away by wanting the weather that I
2: seasons.
1: Prefer. Yeah, my favorite seasons. Because I know in order to get there, we've got to go through the other ones. And, you know, we're not going to go any faster through these miserable dog days of summer. But sometimes I do feel like, hey, buddy, just slow down a little bit. Just enjoy.
2: Just breathe.
1: Try to enjoy the, you know, the back sweat and
2: Or the AC. Stay inside.
1: Yeah, but I got to live my life. You know what I mean?
2: Yeah, but like maybe get into an indoor hobby during the summer.
1: Like sleeping?
2: No, like sewing, painting.
1: Are you hearing this?
2: Arts and crafts.
3: Sewing. Sewing. Yeah, sewing. I heard sewing. Yeah.
2: I'm just saying.
1: Just, you know, things that I'm interested in.
2: There's indoor activities you can do comfortably in the AC.
1: I regret saying anything now. Sewing, painting.
2: Doesn't that sound lovely? I think it sounds
3: great. Why don't you start knitting a sweater for this fall?
2: You could. You could, like, start now, and by the time, you know, fall is here, you'll have, like, an arm or something.
3: Mm-hmm. Yeah. Yeah.
1: How about a fist?
3: Why not?
2: Why does he always want to be violent with us?
3: I know. It's,
2: I mean, I feel like we're lovely people.
3: Yes, we are.
2: I just, you know.
3: It's concerning.
1: I didn't say immediately
2: violent.
3: Yeah. Yeah.
1: Well, let's do something that's not violent.
2: What's happening with those headphones over there?
1: They're broken. And I'm honestly
2: it looks like you're a dog with a broken ear.
1: I know.
3: Yeah,
1: I'm so glad that you're finding this funny because

0: Ooh.
1: This is bad. This is bad. These headphones are junk.
0: They are. You and I have the exact same headphones.
2: Right, I haven't had any problem with them.
0: Same. They are junk. But that's because he's super rough with things.
2: Yeah, you can't.
0: He is. He's like, throws them around, yeah, throws them up there, throws them down.
1: I do not.
0: Hops around, drops them on the floor.
1: I put these on earlier and the earpiece just popped off.
0: He's hard on things.
2: I know.
0: We're gentle with our stuff.
2: Very gentle.
0: Yeah.
2: Yes.
1: It doesn't matter how gentle you are with these. Look, this is the second pair that's done this. Second pair.
0: To you.
1: To me. Yes.
0: Exactly. That's what I'm saying.
2: Ours are fine. I know. I don't know what's going on. I don't know.
0: I think that, I mean, at some point you have to look internally and go, am I the problem?
2: Am I being too rough?
0: Yep.
2: Yeah.
1: You know what? You're right. I am the problem. And I'm going to give myself a month sabbatical to think about what I've done and what I've said. So I'm taking a month off. And I'll go to the headphone factory, take it up with them. So
0: you look like Mariah Carey. Holding the one side.
1: Okay.
0: Like trying to say, ooh.
1: You gave me messed up headphones. That's what happened.
2: These are fault.
0: Yeah.
1: $15.99.
0: I'm seeing a pattern, though.
2: I think, yeah.
0: Because, he is the one who always has the broken headphones. The one with the broken headphones.
1: No, we're true professionals here. You know, we get our headphones from 5 and below. So we just follow our lead.
0: He's had every opportunity to buy his own headphones.
1: Yeah. I did. And I bought them the right over there. And they don't work right.
0: And he doesn't like them.
2: They don't work right.
0: They're broken.
1: They don't work right. But anyway.
2: It's the headphones.
1: It is the headphones.
0: Sure.
1: All right, let's give away some stuff before I throw these in the trash can. 7:45, time to see if you
3: know the show.
1: Ice cream. What is it? Gibson's.
0: Soft serve.
1: Gibby Gooby. $20 to Gibson's soft serve. You got to know the show. 540-899-1015 or 800-685-1015. Fletcher Home Hotline. Somebody with better headphones than me, take it away.
0: All right, so yesterday on the show, our winner was on her way to Lake Anna to do what? And Jeremy said, oh, that sounds fun. I'd like to join you all.
1: Did I?
0: Yeah.
1: I'm not sure I did.
0: You did.
1: Did I?
0: Yeah.
1: Okay. 899-1015 or 800-685-1015. Hit us up. Let's go, baby. Let's go. Call us. Come on. I know it's you got to pick up the phone. You got to do the doot-doot-doot-doot-doot-doot-doot. It's fine. I understand. It's 2026. Phone calls are not all that common anymore. I get it. I tried to call Ted last night and tell him goodnight and he wouldn't answer, so I get it. Totally.
0: Did he leave you a voicemail?
2: No, I didn't. I didn't see a missed call either.
0: Mm-mm.
1: Of course.
2: Which is interesting.
0: Yeah.
1: When you have superior headphones, you don't have to answer people's phone calls. That's the deal.
0: I mean, that's true.
2: Yeah. Yeah.
1: All right. We'll get to your call in a second. And Libby's going to take it from here. She's in the Casper Mechanical Heating and Air Conditioning Time Saver Traffic Center. Hello.
4: Thank you, Jeremy. Got to watch out for crews working now on Massaponics Church Road. They'll be working both sides between Lancaster Gate Road and Summit Crossing Road till about 3:30 this afternoon. You could see intermittent lane blockages. Safford's also got crews working out till 6 on Center Park Parkway eastbound at Route 1. 95 in Stafford is heavy northbound between Aquia and Garrisonville. Southbound, couple vehicles, tractor trailers on the shoulder by Courthouse. Heavy crawl coming north out of Dale City, trying to get over the Occoquan. Obviously, sun and volume, jam on DC commuters now more so. Northbound 395, that's your story. No accidents to report. Alexandria, we've got a utility issue closing up the eastbound lanes of Franconia Road before Van Dorn. You'll have police directing you around here. I'm Libby Kay from the B101.5 Time Saver Traffic Center.

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1: Even though we both know we're liars and we start each other's fire.

0: 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Good morning.
1: Hello.
0: Hi. Hi. What's your name?
1: Lynn.
0: What's up, Lynn? Where are you this morning?
1: I'm at Chick-fil-A, getting ready to go in dressed as a cow.
0: I was going to ask if you were dressed
2: Wait,
0: as a
2: are
0: cow
2: you?
0: This morning.
2: I love yes. Chick-fil-A. What is your favorite thing to get at Chick-fil-A?
1: Oh, they're chicken nuggets. They're wonderful.
0: Mm. Hey, Lynn, let me ask you a question. What are they... I know it's dress as a cow day or whatever, but what are they giving away if you go in dressed as a cow?
1: They're giving away an entree all day long, breakfast, lunch, and dinner. If you go in dressed as a cow, you get an entree, and I'm going to get their little mini chicken things this morning.
2: Oh, the chicken minis for the breakfast
1: yes,
2: with the little
1: minis.
2: Yummy
1: little mini biscuits.
0: Well, can you tell us about your cow outfit? What do you? How did you dress up as a cow? What are we looking like this morning?
1: I've got an extra large Chick-fil-A shirt that we got, 10 years or so ago. Mm-hmm. I've put black spots on it and a tail.
2: Oh,
0: you've got
2: I love
0: a tail.
2: It. Yay.
1: Oh, yes.
0: Lynn,
1: oh, absolutely.
2: She went all out.
0: Yeah, she's a darling. And Lynn, do you get anything extra if you moo or something like that?
1: I'll have to try that and see. I have not done that before, but I'll go in and moo at them and see what happens.
2: Maybe you'll get some ice cream or something.
0: All right. Lynn, let's see if you...
2: Know the show.
0: Here we go.
2: All right. Yesterday on the show, Jeremy, he kind of wanted to go do this activity with our winner. What was our winner up to yesterday?
1: Paddleboarding.
0: Nice job, Lynn. For knowing the show, you got yourself a $20 gift card to Gibson Soft Serve, okay?
1: All right. Thank you.
0: You're very welcome. And listen, you have a wonderful day. You go get your free food now and just tell us what station made you a winner.
1: B101.5.
0: That's the way you do it right there.
2: Right
0: yes,
2: there.
0: Indeed. Yes, indeed.
2: Dressed like a cow day.
0: Hey, you know,
2: I've done it.
0: Have you really?
2: Oh, yeah.
0: Really? How'd you do it?
2: So I made little like cow ears, and then I would put like, I would cut out like black paper and wear like white, and then just stick the paper to myself, and then do like a couple little spots on my face and neck.
0: I wonder if you could take like a, like a latex glove, a white one, and then just blow it up and tape it to your chest or your stomach and let that be your udders and just walk in there and be like, what it is, you know? I'm ready for some chicken minis.
2: I mean, I think that would be phoning it in a little bit. I think that you need to go a little bit.
0: No, don't.
2: Yeah,
0: no.
2: You need to go more all
0: That's
2: out. That
0: phoning
2: is phoning it.
0: It.
2: It's one you, thing. You've got to do one thing.
0: First of all, you've got to go through the trouble of finding a latex glove. Probably have to buy a latex

0: gloves. So really, it's not
1: so
0: even
1: worth it. So why wouldn't you just get some black and white paper?
0: What if I don't have black and white paper?
1: Why don't you get a little creative?
0: Why don't I just eat at home?
1: Because you don't get free Chick-fil-A at home.
0: It's not free if I got to buy paper and gloves and everything else and makeup and go to the thing.
2: I guarantee you could walk around here and find plenty of things we can make a cow outfit for you, like, out of.
0: I'm not interested.
2: I am. Give me a free Chick-fil-A meal.
0: You see, you act interested, but you're not going to do it.
2: I would do it.
0: Go today. Put a thing on your
2: shirt. I'm actually already wearing black, so right. I would just need to do some like white on it.
0: Here, take this white piece of paper right here. I'll take a Sharpie. Give me the Sharpie. Where's the Sharpie? Where'd the Sharpie go?
2: I'm just saying that if I'm going to dress up like a cow to go get free food, I'm going to like do it right.
0: Here, I'm putting this moo. I'm a moo. It says moo, I'm a cow. Here, now tape that to your shirt.
2: Wow. HR? I'm being told that I have to tape this to my shirt that said, Moo, I'm a cow, and it's not related to Chick-fil-A.
0: I'm trying
2: so
0: to
2: So I'm a little
0: out.
2: Bit concerned, HR.
0: No, yeah, they're not going to turn you away. What are they going to say? No, please go back out.
2: They're
0: and work
2: not going
0: to
2: turn you away. However, I feel like you still need to, like, show up, you know?
0: We need to know the show for tomorrow. I ain't worried about nobody's chicken.
2: I'm worried about your neck holding those headphones on. What's wrong with Jeremy today? He has broken headphones.
0: Yeah, sure. Ba-dink. Whatever.
2: Know the show.
0: Blink. Know the show. Whatever. Let's get out of here. It's the Jeremy Gray Show. I'm frustrated. You guys have been too much today for me. I can't take it anymore.
2: Again, maybe we look
0: inside. I need to speak to your supervisor.
2: Maybe we look inside.
0: No, I just had
2: and
0: enough.
2: See if it's a problem or a us problem.
0: No, I've just had enough. I'm just, you know. I'm going to the beach this weekend, and I think that's well needed. I think I need to recharge a little bit.
2: Ted and I are going to call you every day.
0: The phone's going to be off. Don't care. I'll be casting the shrimp net, so keep trying.
2: Okay.
0: Hey, I'm Jeremy. That's AJ.
2: Hey.
0: Tedward, the mayor of Tedricksburg, is down the hall.
2: Doing Ted things.
0: I promise we really don't hate each other. Hey, Libby.
2: We don't.
0: 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I don't know.
3: Jeremy, watch out for road work today in Stafford. Eastbound Centerport Parkway at Route 1. You'll have crews work until 6 p.m. Stafford's heavy. Northbound 95 trying to get between Aquia and Garrisonville. Southbound coming down toward Courthouse. We have a couple tractor trailers sitting to the right side. Watch for them. Northbound's good up toward Quantico. You will delay trying to get out of Dale City and over the Occoquan. You got southbound jam ups now coming over the Occoquan, and you're delayed trying to get beyond Dumfries. Northbound 95, right before the Beltway, there are some vehicles onto the left shoulder, but you seem to be okay there. Interloop is crawling, trying to get from 95 up toward Little River Turnpike. Northbound 395, a half an hour, just for that 8 miles between 95 and the 14th Street Bridge. No wrecks. I'm Libby Kay from the B101.5 Time Saver Traffic Center.
4: 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This boss is always yelling, nobody listens to me. And the pay, what pay?
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2: If there's one thing you need to know this morning, let it be this. It's not that serious.
3: Yeah.
2: It's not that serious.
3: Just chill.
2: I have to remind myself of that daily. It's not that serious.
3: Mm-hmm.
2: It's just not. And if you have the opportunity, if you think about it, whatever it is, laugh about it.
3: That's true.
2: There's a little humor in everything.
3: Just take a second.
2: Just take a second.
3: Mm-hmm.
2: Give a little chuckle. Maybe you have to shed a couple tears first. Go ahead and get those out of the way.
3: You could cry, laugh. It's fine.
2: And then just move on.
3: Mm-hmm.
2: Not that serious.
3: Yep.
2: Just like Ted Schubel. He's not that. He's not even here for the rest of the show. He's in a different room doing Ted things. He's not that serious.
3: Yeah.
2: Oh, wait. He's here for a moment.
3: Just a minute. Just a quick minute. Yeah.
2: He's got three things you need to know, of course. Good morning.
4: Morning, Jeremy. French flags flying in downtown Fredericksburg this morning as the city celebrates Bastille Day. Fredericksburg has had a over 45-year sister city relationship with Fréjus, France, a group of French students here on a student exchange right now. Louisa County officials have officially opened a new 195-foot telecommunications tower in the Holly Grove area. They call it a major upgrade for emergency communications in Louisa. VRE receives a $25 million federal grant to improve DC's Lafont Station and add a fourth track. That project aimed at reducing congestion, improving reliability, and supporting future service expansion. Details, B1015.com or check Facebook.
2: Thanks, man. And by the way, as you let your French flag fly today, just know this. Maybe you knew this already. I don't know. But the key to the Bastille.
3: Mm-hmm.
2: George Washington's Mount Vernon has it on display in the home.
3: So you've seen it?
2: Yeah.
3: Wow.
2: It's right where George put it. Seriously, they gifted him the key to the Bastille. And George put it in a case on his wall. And it's in the exact
3: same spot
2: he put it. So if you go tour Mount Vernon.
3: That's really cool.
2: You can see that key. It's a really cool big skeleton key.
3: I've never toured Mount Vernon.
2: Oh, you got to.
3: I would like to.
2: Yeah, it's really cool. But that's just a little fun fact for you.
3: Hmm.
2: Libby is in the Casper Mechanical Heating and Air Conditioning Time Saver Traffic Center. Morning.
5: Jeremy, Stafford's got road work Centerport Parkway eastbound at Richmond Highway until about 6. You got crews working northbound Richmond Highway coming up toward Coles Landing. They'll have the right lane blocked till about 3 o'clock this afternoon. You got planned shoulder work on I-95 between Centerport Parkway and Courthouse. They're planned to be underway right now. I don't see any activity through here. You are full enough northbound, though, between Aquia and Garrisonville. A southbound jam up continues trying to get over the Occoquan. You got a pocket of delay toward Dumfries. Northbound's heavy, slow, and right, trying to get over the Occoquan and up onto the Beltway. Outer Loop is crawling, trying to get beyond Van Dorn. Reports of a tractor trailer here. Alexandria had an overnight accident with now a utility issue blocking eastbound Franconia Road by Van Dorn. Police have to direct you around. I'm Libby Kay from the B101.5 Time Saver Traffic Center.

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1: Morning, 8:23. So I'm in the middle of a secret, kind of petty battle with my neighbor right now. I don't know if you've ever had a situation like this before, but there, I cut the grass yesterday, right?
2: You've been wanting to cut the grass. That's good.
1: I waited a little too late because of the rain and stuff, but.

0: As I'm cutting the grass, and this happens every time, by the way, the first stripe I make in the front yard, there's always a branch in that spot. And every time, internally, I go, daggone it.
1: So do you go over the branch or do you stop, you pick up the branch, move the branch, all that stuff?
0: Well, here's how it goes down. That first stripe is always right next to the neighbor's property line, that side of the yard.
1: Yeah.
0: So when I get to that branch, every time I go, daggone it, and I pick it up and I toss it just about 2 feet over onto his property. And then I continue going, I cut the grass, I finish up. And the following week, and it happens every time, the following week when I go back to cut the grass, the branch is back on my property.
1: Jeremy!
0: And every time I go, daggone it.
1: So do you guys
0: and I pick the branch up and I toss it back over onto his property. Yes, I do. And then it has happened now, I think yesterday was the third week in a row, the branch was back on my side.
1: So do you think they're like, teehee, and they're doing it? Or do you think they're like, this guy?
0: Well, I'm not sure what their thoughts are on it, but they are most definitely doing exactly what I'm doing. They get to that part and they go, oh, that
1: And they branch. Just throw it over there.
0: And they just toss it over just enough to where it's my problem. And then when I got the grass.
1: You should put a note on it. It's your problem today.
0: You should.
1: I think it needs to be a funny thing and just be like a happy face or something like that. Kind of like start a little branch war, but in a funny way.
0: I think you're
1: right. And see how it escalates, but with like funny notes so that he knows that you're not being like malicious.
0: Should I contact the branch manager first?
1: Oh, put that on there.
0: But it's become kind of like this little battle.
1: Like a game.
0: I told Ashley about it. She's like, or you could just take the branch to the woods and throw it away.
1: But this kind of tickles you. And you want to... I know she doesn't. I was just letting that go. I think that I would leave a little note with it this next time.
0: See, I'm glad you think this way because I'm having too much fun with it.
1: Yeah.
0: But I think maybe next time I throw it like 20 feet into the
1: yard. No. You need to stick with the same pattern because that's what you guys have been doing. Just be like, you know, just write like a funny little note.
0: What if I put a balloon, like tied a balloon to it?
1: That would be funny too,
0: actually. Give it a little gift.
1: Yeah. And then draw on the balloon like... Here's your present for the day. I don't know. Just like write something on it.
0: It's funny though, because every time I cut the grass, I'm like, it's deja vu. No. I'm like, heck on it.
1: Right. Noah Kahn, stick season.
0: Oh, there you go.
1: Yeah.
0: There you go. But it happens every time. And every time I've got a push mower, right?
1: Yeah.
0: So obviously when you let go of the handle, the mower cuts off, so then you have to start it back up and it's a whole process. So every time I see the branch, I'm like, ugh. But now it's kind of become fun. Like,
1: you're
0: expecting it.
1: Oh, it's here.
0: Yeah, there it is. It's the branch.
1: Is it the same branch? Is it the exact same branch?
0: Yeah.
1: It is?
0: There's only like one tree in that area of the yard. So
1: please. You should get
0: it's
1: some,
0: a small tree.
1: Get some of those battery-operated fairy lights and wrap around the branch.
0: Oh, make it all pretty and stuff? Yeah, that's a lot of work.
1: I'm really invested in this. Like, I really need this to start like a note back and forth kind of thing.
0: And I never see the neighbor either. Like I don't think I've ever seen my neighbor, to be honest with you.
1: Huh.
0: But he's seen my branch.
1: And you've seen
0: I've seen
1: like his branch.
0: That's weird as that.
1: This
0: sounds.
1: Is taking a turn.
0: But yeah, that's kind of where I'm at, man. And I have known people that have gone to like do fall cleanup, you know, and they'll blow leaves into their neighbor's
1: yard. That's really mean.
0: Yeah, I think that's kind of jacked up, really.
1: That's mean. This is one branch, and it seems like you guys are kind of having fun with it.
0: Yeah, so for all I know, he could be over there like, honey, I swear I'm gonna kill that boy.
1: And you're just like, hee. That's what I'm saying. You need to put a note on it and just be like, do you want to co-parent the branch or something? Like, you know what I mean? You need to put it out there that it's your branch. This could be our branch.
0: I'm over here having fun. He's going to come out with a machete one day and be like, dude, what are you doing?
1: This guy with this branch every day.
0: Oh, boy. Again, it's not that serious.
1: I kind of love it.
0: 828. Thanks for hanging out this morning. 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
2: Thinking extra travel time needed for DC commuters this morning, Jeremy. It's a very bright and slow ride. Staffers packed up northbound 95 between Aquia and Garrisonville. Southbound, couple tractor trailers on the right shoulder right before courthouse. Northbound crawls out of Dale City trying to get over the Occoquan. You'll need about 33 minutes for the 18 miles between Dumfries and the Beltway. Alexandria overnight issue continues to block the eastbound side of Franconia Road toward Villa Street. So just past Van Dorn. This is a utility work here, so we've got some power outages through the area as well. Northbound 395, a heavy bright crawl trying to get between 95 and the 14th Street Bridge. That's about 8.5 miles, and you're already looking about 25 minutes. Westbound 66, that downed tree before Spout Run Parkway, mostly cleared out. There is still work, though, on the shoulder. Eastbound 66, a heavy bright ride. I'm Libby Kay from the B101.5 Time Saver Traffic Center.
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5: Beautiful Tuesday, sunshine, high temperatures around 92 and a light wind. Dangerous heat wave builds for the middle part of the week with sunshine. High temperatures nearing 100 Wednesday and Thursday. Heat index values around 105. Extreme heat lingers through Friday. Threat for severe storms as we move into Saturday. From the NKForce.com Weather Center, Richard DeWedding.

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1: Yeah, baby. And kids are taking over the show. And I'm not talking about the kids that are normally here, the grown-up kids that are, you know, me and Ted and AJ.
2: Yeah.
1: We actually, we're doing DJ for a day again. And this has been so much fun, as we knew it would be, because we did this last summer. And
2: we had such a blast.
1: Such a blast. And we, I mean, the emails just kept rolling in after this thing was over.
2: Yeah.
1: And that was, it was a telltale sign that, you know, we needed to do this again this summer.
2: Mm-hmm.
1: And thankfully we are. We've got kids coming in every Wednesday in July for the 8 o'clock hour to be on the show.
2: Yes. And tomorrow we have a brother and sister that will be on. So it's Amelia and Adam. They're from Spotsylvania, and they say that they listen in the car every day on the way to school. And their favorite thing, both of them, the Friday chant.
1: Okay. Yeah.
2: So there you go.
1: I feel like this is going to be a good time. We have never had siblings in.
2: No, I'm really excited. I want to, you know, I'm curious to see like their banter and if, you know, they like bicker a little bit.
1: Oh yeah, this could be good. This could be good. Now, typically we just have one kid in.
2: Yeah.
1: Unless their sibling just happens to be here, but we've never had siblings as a part of the DJ for a day on the show. So that's going to
2: be... So I'm excited.
1: Yeah, Adam and Amelia, right?
2: Yes.
1: And that's going to be fantastic. Adam and Amelia, if you're listening this morning... I wouldn't be. If you don't have school, I'd be sleeping. But if you're listening, we look forward to having you in tomorrow. We're going to have some fun. So
2: yeah.
1: That's the number one rule here when you come in, by the way. You just have fun. Don't worry about anything else. Just have fun. So that'd be cool tomorrow. DJ for a day. And we need to thank our sponsor.
2: Yes, thank you to Fred Natz and Picker Supply.
1: Yes, thank you so much indeed. Coming up next, Hollywood 101. AJ's got it for us. Hope it's something good.
2: It's going to be something good.
1: Is it juicy? Not really.
2: Adjacent. Juicy adjacent.
1: Is it about anything to do with Taylor and Travis?
2: Nope.
1: No. Did you hear they had a raffle at their wedding?
2: Nope. What? Really?
1: Yeah. They gave away like expensive watches. They gave away a 1970 Chevelle.
2: Whoa.
1: Yeah. It's just whatever. Yeah. They're not like us.
2: No.
1: Not even a little bit. 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What's up?
3: Jeremy, long stretch of paving continues on Robert E. Lee Drive. Crews are going to be out till 7. Right now, it looks heaviest on the eastbound side. You're coming past Mill Pond Road over toward Jennings Lane. You've also got some westbound slowdowns here.

Massaponics Church has road work until 3:30. Both directions could see on and off blockages between Lancaster Gate Road and Summit Crossing Road. Stafford's got planned shoulder work on I-95, both directions, both left and right shoulders. They're mowing this week between Centerport Parkway and Garrisonville. Centerport Parkway eastbound at Richmond Highway's got crews working out till 6. Northbound Richmond Highway between Landmark Drive and Cole Landing Roads got crews working out until, I believe, 6 as well. Still a heavy, bright ride northbound 95 trying to get over the Occoquan. 18 minutes for the 10 miles Prince William Parkway up to 395. I'm Libby Kay from the B101.5 Time Saver Traffic Center.

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0: involved.
1: Just, I didn't say what thing. 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Mm-hmm, don't, mm-hmm, do mm-hmm. not come at me with that.
0: I'm not coming at you.
1: I keep this as PG as I possibly can.
0: Mm-hmm.
1: But sometimes my PG-13 heart gets the best of me.
0: You know what? I support you.
1: Thank you.
0: All right, check out
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0: 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So I found this interesting. Shia LaBeouf, you know, he's always a interesting character.
1: I was going to say that.
0: You know what I mean? Fella. Like he, yeah, a little eccentric, those kind of things. He's gone away from Hollywood, come back to Hollywood. So he said in a recent interview that he remembers his dad being on the set of a couple of different movies, and he was always hitting on the actresses. So one time, he wouldn't stop whistling at Lucy Liu on the set of Charlie's Angels.
1: Mm-hmm.
0: And so he was kicked off that set. And then another time during the filming of Holes with Sigourney Weaver, he was hitting on Sigourney Weaver and she slapped him. Yeah.
1: Wait,
0: so
1: she slapped Shia?
0: No, the dad.
1: Oh, she slapped his dad?
0: Yeah, the dad is hitting on the actresses.
1: Why'd she slap him?
0: Because dad needs to stop hitting on actresses.
1: Hold on so, a second. Yeah. Wait a second now.
0: Let me rewind. Shia LaBeouf, kid, right? So his dad was on the set. His dad was hitting on all the actresses.
1: Okay.
0: And so the actresses not happy about having dad. And then in the interview, it said, well, he was fresh out of prison. And he was like on the set of, Charlie's Angels. And he just kept whistling at Lucy Liu. Lucy Liu did not like it. So, yeah. Shia LaBeouf's dad kicked off many sets is what it sounds like. Or at least told you need to stay in the trailer.
1: Let me ask you a question.
0: What?
1: If you whistled at me and I slapped the doohickey out of you?
0: No, he was actively hitting on Sigourney Weaver and she slapped him.
1: What if I was actively, hypothetically?
0: Allegedly.
1: Luke, if you're listening, I'm not. But what if I was hitting on you and I was like, hey, come here often, how you doing? And then you just slapped the bejesus out of me. Well, that wouldn't be nice.
0: I'm sure that's not what he said. I don't know what he said to garner a slap, but I have a feeling it wasn't that.
1: All right. I'm just curious because, you know, that is assault. So let's be real here. Let's watch our language and how we talk to people.
0: Mm-hmm.
1: But let's also remember that we need to keep our hands to ourselves.
0: So it sounds like Shia LaBeouf's dad also just an interesting character as well. So I took a second to look up the parents who've been kicked off the set. And here's your quiz. On the set of Modern Family, this girl's mom was kicked off the set. She played Alex on the show of Modern Family. Her name is Ariel. Winter. Ariel Winter. All right. On the set of Home Alone, his dad was kicked off the set.
1: Macaulay Culkin?
0: Mm-hmm.
1: Yeah.
0: On the set of E.T., her mom was kicked off the set.
1: On the set of what now?
0: E.T. Drew
1: Barrymore?
0: Mm-hmm.
1: Really?
0: On the set of Wizard of Oz, her mom was kicked off the set. Judy?
1: Judy Garland.
0: Yep.
1: Really?
0: Yep.
1: What'd she do?
0: She apparently, in the article, it said she was the real...
1: She whistled at somebody?
0: No, she was the real Wicked Witch of the West, is what it said in the article.
1: She said what?
0: The article said she was the real Wicked Witch of the West. Apparently, she was just extremely difficult to have on the set.
1: No.
0: Yeah. So, mm-hmm.
1: Dang, Judy.
0: Mm-hmm.
1: That's my new saying, I think.
0: Dang, Judy. But, yeah.
1: That's unfortunate.
0: It's crazy. I always thought I'd be like, oh, I'm so honored that my kids are acting and doing what they like to do. But I guess you have, you know, Hollywood parents.
1: Yeah. Was that the last one?
0: That was the last one.
1: Dang it. All right.
0: I was pleasantly surprised that there were not that many so when I Googled it.
1: Yeah, I thought there'd be more.
0: Yeah.
1: All right, AJ, thank you so much.
0: Thank you.
1: Have a blessed day. Stay cool, stay hydrated, all that good stuff.
0: Mm-hmm.
1: And let's check in with Libby. She's in the Casper Mechanical, by the way, heating and air conditioning time saver traffic center. Good morning.
2: Real quick, Jeremy, Fauquier County, we've got all lanes stopped northbound side of Route 29 as you're coming up towards Cedar Run Drive. We're stacked back in toward Warrenton. It looks as though Blackwell Road to the west will get you around here, but you're going to need extra travel time. Locally, we're accident-free still through Fredericksburg. Lots of road work to be aware of today.

Haven on Robert E. Lee Drive. It's really jammed right now between Mill Pond Road and Blockhouse Lane. Northbound side of I-95, Stafford. Okay, we do have planned mowing today on both shoulders, both directions between Courthouse and Garrisonville. Watch for crews out till about 3. Heavy and bright still for DC commuters. Overnight, an accident in Alexandria keeps eastbound Franconia Road shut down by Van Dorn. This is a power outage situation. About 300 customers in the area now without power, too. I'm Libby Kay from the B101.5 Time Saver Traffic Center.

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0: 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Jeremy Gray here inside 10 in a row. Appreciate you hanging out this morning.
1: Just can't believe this, man. 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

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You can take us with you on the go wherever you go. 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

0: Tune in every Wednesday morning in July at 8 a.m. to find out which kid is stepping up to the mic as our DJ for the day on The Jeremy Gray Show. That's right, local kids are taking over the airwaves. 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
10: 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I'm Keith Larimore with BIM Heating and Cooling. 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

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I'm Kristen Nash. Hello, my friend. Let's turn this one up. This song's meant to be loud, I feel like. 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

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I saw a funny article where Taylor Swift and her now husband, Travis Kelce, how he was struggling with her security a little bit because he wants to be her protector and clear the way for her. 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
1: Now building heat here the rest of the week. We're going to look at sunshine and hot temperatures. 91 this afternoon with a southerly breeze. Clear, quiet tonight. Lows tonight near 70. From the NKFloors.com Weather Center, Richard DeWedding at the Weather Channel.

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3: The building heat here the rest of the week. We're going to look at sunshine and hot temperatures. 91 this afternoon with a southerly breeze. Clear, quiet tonight. Lows tonight near 70. From the NKFloors.com Weather Center.

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1: 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And the pay, what pay?
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You know what's funny? Every year, people tell me, Keith, I'm meant to get my AC checked back in April. Really? Because it's 98 degrees now, and your thermostat is saying, good luck. If your system's making noises, blowing warm air, or just barely hanging on, don't wait until it completely gives up. I'm Keith Larimore with BIM Heating and Cooling. 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

5. Today's best music. And we were broadcasting live at Germana this past weekend, and we've got this great prize wheel with all the artists on it. And you say, okay, pick the artist, and if it lands, you win the t-shirt, right? I'm guessing the majority of the people picked Shaboozey out of all of them. Shaboozey, he's a top runner with the B.

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Hello, there is a little bit of info I need to share with you. Route 1 in Stafford near Telegraph Road is shut down at last check. Route 1, Stafford, Telegraph Road. Also, big police presence at Shannon Airport. So avoid the area if you can. Police presence, lots of it. Shannon Airport and Route 1 in Stafford shut down by Telegraph. B101.5.

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0: 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Does it get any cooler than Benson Boone? The Time of My Life, it's called. I'm Kristen Nash, and this is kind of fun for kids 12 and under. 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How cool is that, right? 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
2: Now building heat here the rest of the week. We're going to look at sunshine and hot temperatures. 91 this afternoon with a southerly breeze. Clear, quiet tonight. Lows tonight near 70 from the NKFloors.com Weather Center. Richard DeWedding at the Weather Channel.

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0: B101.5, today's best music. I'm pretty stoked for tomorrow, because tomorrow morning with Jeremy Gray, there's going to be a new kid, a new DJ for the day in the 8 o'clock hour. It's always fun. 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
8: Now building heat here the rest of the week. We're going to look at sunshine and hot temperatures. 91 this afternoon with a southerly breeze. Clear, quiet tonight. Lows tonight near 70. From the NKFloors.com Weather Center, Richard DeWedding at the Weather Channel.

0: 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I'm Kristen Nash. I'm out. I hope you have a fantastic afternoon. Rudy Lane in again today. He's got tickets for Fred Nat's baseball game for you. He's also got 10 songs in a row commercial free coming up next. Have a fantastic afternoon, and I will catch you right here tomorrow on B101.5.
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0: 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The hours are long. This boss is always yelling, nobody listens to me. And the pay, what pay?
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6: When you

We got Survey Says. That's going to be happening. And if you win, it's a couple of pair of tickets to the Fred Nats baseball game on Barbie game day. That's going to be happening on July 25th if you get the survey right. We're also going to have your cartoons, your requests at the 5 o'clock hour. Absolutely. Got to get those requests in. And, of course, weird news and strange facts to get you on the drive home. And don't forget to play the lottery. Don't forget, because tonight's Mega Millions lottery jackpot is worth $637 million with a lump sum cash payout of $278 million. I think I could use that. Don't know if I'll get it or not. All right, stay tuned. Let's have some fun. But right now, it's Diamonds on B101.5.

0: That's right, it's the drive home. I have the power. I'm telling you, we're going to have a great time, are we not? Hey, I'm Rudy Lane. Alongside you for the afternoon, we're going to have some great, great fun this afternoon.
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1: And it's time to do a little survey. Says if you win, I got a pair of tickets to Fred Nutt's baseball game for you. It's going to be Barbie Game Day on July 25th. All right, so here we go. Here's today's clue or survey. Now, this is a low amount, to only 22%. So don't think popular. 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What is it? Only 22%. So it's not vacuuming, it's not washing the dishes, but it is a chore. Only 22% of kids are given this chore. What is it? Think you know, give me a call on the Fletcher Home Hotlines, 800-685-1015 or 540-899-1015. I got a pair of Fred Nutt's tickets, Barbie Game Day on July 25th with your name on it if you get it. In the meantime, we're going to check in from the B101.5 Times Saver Traffic Center. The professor of traffic, JR himself, is here. Good afternoon, JR.
2: Good afternoon, Rudy. In the early going, we're looking pretty good on the highways, 95, 66, even the Beltway, with one exception that's up around Annapolis Road at the 2 o'clock point on the Beltway. The inner loop blocked by some police activity, but otherwise looking good. Out to Manassas on 66, 24, the same returning, and on 95, looking good as well. 41 in the locals, 48 south to Plank Road from the Beltway. Express lanes at 38, northbound a little slow at 64. Locally, just some slowing around South Point on 1 and Town Center to Salem Church on Plank Road. The earlier closure on Route 1 at Telegraph Road in Stafford cleared about an hour ago, so things are better there. And the line replacement work on the 700 block of Little Page Street is scheduled to continue until 5 o'clock, if not finished already. I'm J.R. Russ in the B101.5 Time Saver Traffic Center.

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1: Doing some surveys says 22% of kids are given this chore. 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
2: Hi, this is Liz.
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2: 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How are you today?
1: 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Do you think you know the answer? 22% of kids are given this chore. What do you think it is?
2: I'm going to go with watering the plants.
1: That is correct. Watering the plants is the answer. Congrats. You're going to Fred Neff's baseball game.
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1: That's right. Watering the plants is today's answer. Now, fear not. If you didn't get a chance to win today, you have more chances this week. We will play Survey Says again tomorrow, and the Fred Nats tickets will be given out at least through Friday. So there you have it. All right. It's good news on B101.5.

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1: Yes, indeed. Hey, I'm Rudy Lane alongside you. Rare stomp down pleasure hanging out with you this afternoon. And before we get to traffic, I have some warm and fuzzy news. Warm and fuzzy. You ready? YMCA does kitten yoga. In Sacramento, California, YMCA is going viral because they are offering kitten yoga. People perform yoga while kittens cuddle and play around them. The classes are held on the weekend, and the YMCA says all of the classes are at full capacity. I have two things I'm concerned about. Number one, litter boxes. And number two, kittens scratch, kittens claw. You know, you could be in a zen moment, and then all of a sudden, you know,

0: I get that. But I get it. It's cute. I get it. All right. Time to check in with JR. He is in the B101.5 Time Saver Traffic Center. JR, what is the latest?
1: Rudy, line replacement continues as far as we can tell on the 700 block of Little Page Street. That's scheduled to wrap up soon. Otherwise, still about the same locally. Slow on Plank Road, Town Center to Salem Church, and one at South Point. The rest of the area looking all right. And good on the highways too, 95 and 66 at or near speed limit. The Beltway looking good too. There is an issue around the 2 o'clock point. That's some police activity on the inner loop at Annapolis Road, but not really affecting our area unless you know someone that's heading around to get down this way. I'm J.R. Russ in the B101.5 Time Saver Traffic Center.
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4: Now building heat here the rest of the week. We're going to look at sunshine and high temperatures. 91 this afternoon with a southerly breeze. Clear, quiet tonight. Lows tonight near 70. From the NKFloors.com Weather Center, Richard DeWedding and the Weather Channel.

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1: Yeah, and I got some weird news for you. Weird news. This one got me. Man's date goes viral because she wants a $120 manicure. Oh, this is hilarious. This happened in Chicago. This guy named Christian recently had the worst first date. His date texted him and asked to be picked up at a nail salon. So when he arrived, they had a nice conversation before she asked him to pay for her $120 manicure. He agreed, but he went out to his car to get his wallet and never came back. He said, "I don't even like feet." I don't know why that got me. Oh, I tell you, modern day dating, you never know, right? You never know. All right, time to check in with JR. He's in the B101.5 Time Saver Traffic Center. JR, what can you tell me now?
2: Rudy, some issues have popped up in the last little while. A crash on 95 South after Lorton Road has the left side blocked by a crash. On the outer loop of the Beltway Telegraph Road, there's a disabled vehicle, so that's slowing things down. And off the Beltway at Old Keene Mill Road, a crash affecting both directions at Rolling Road. No problems on 66. Things pick up after Woodbridge on 95 South. Northbound a little slow, but no real delays. We're about an hour. At around town, ways are reporting a crash on 1 at South Point. It's right in the area of the outlet center. Plus, we continue with the usual slowing on Plank Road from the town center to Salem Church. I'm J.R. Russ in the B101.5 Time Saver Traffic Center.
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1: Yeah, so earlier we were talking about this guy going on a first date and she wanted a $120 manicure right off the bat. Well, imagine the first girlfriend on your dating app breaks into your house and rearranges it. It happened. Dating app girlfriend breaks into man's house, rearranges it. The New York Post says this happened in Pennsylvania. Man recently noticed that his belongings were being rearranged. The girl was caught breaking into his house through a window. He met her on a dating app, and they said the police cuffed her and charged her with stalking, trespassing, and harassment. I want to know, was it a better arrangement? Did she make it look better? I mean, you never know. All right, it's time to check in with JR. He is in the B101.5 Times Saver Traffic Center. JR, what's going on?
2: Well, Rudy, that crash on Route 1 at South Point has just cleared a few minutes ago. It's still congested in the area on 1, but looking better. Dixon is slow from 3 to Lansdowne. Some construction in the area causing issues there. Plank Road, 95 to Salem Church. And a little slowing on Warrenton at Southern Gateway. Waser's also reporting a broken vehicle on Warrenton at Sanford Drive. On 95 North, we've got a disabled vehicle with a small U-Haul trailer at exit 158. It is on the shoulder, so not causing a big issue. And that southbound crash after Lorton has reportedly cleared now. They're still trying to get the disabled vehicle out of the way on the outer loop of the Beltway at Telegraph Road.

are still working an accident affecting both directions of Old Keene Mill Road at Rolling Road. Beltway to Plank Road, still pretty good. 40 minutes in the express, 43 in the locals, and northbound 45. While out to Manassas on 66, a quick 22 minutes, the same on the inbound side. I'm J.R. Russ in the B101.5 Time Saver Traffic Center.

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1: Yes, yes, yes. Hey, I'm Rudy Lane. How's it going? Hopefully everyone is enjoying their drive home this afternoon. And we're continuing with some weird news. Now, this is pretty strange. Are you ready for this? Thrift store wallet contains human ashes. Now, I kid you not, it happened in Asheboro, North Carolina. I'm not making that up. Asheboro, North Carolina. A woman recently found human ashes inside a wallet she bought at a thrift store. Now, Jennifer Barnes couldn't believe what she found. She plans to return to the thrift store and speak with the owner for more details. How does she know it was human ashes? I mean, I don't go around looking for them. I kind of know what they look like. I've seen them in movies, but how does she know? I don't know. Hopefully it'll work out. Well, the traffic professor JR himself is in the B101.5 Times Saver Traffic Center. JR, what can you tell me? What is the latest?
2: Rudy, the problem on the outer loop of the Beltway at Telegraph Road is a semi and a couple of box trucks that are on the right shoulder just after the ramp for the exit. So things are congested in the area, moving slowly as they try to get all of that out of there. But again, it is on the shoulder. They're still working the accident, Old Keene Mill Road at Rolling Road. Beltway to Plank Road, still pretty good. 40 minutes in the express, 43 in the locals, and northbound 45. While out to Manassas on 66, a quick 22 minutes. The same on the inbound side. Around town, Wazer's reporting an accident on Plank Road at Gordon Road. Plank still slow, town center to Salem Church. The stalled vehicle at Sanford Drive on Warrenton still reportedly there. We've improved a little bit on Dixon. Wazer's still reporting some police activity right around Route 3. And we continue congested at the Fork and one at South Point. The rest of the area looking okay. I'm J.R. Russ in the B101.5 Time Saver Traffic Center.
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3: 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That's right, local kids are taking over the airwaves. 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
1: And we are coming up on the 5 o'clock hour, which means cartoons. 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And if I got it, I will play it for you. And it's all driven by Safford Chrysler Dodge Jeep and Ram at 4 Mile Fork in Fredericksburg. Right now, it's time to check in on JR. He is in the B101.5 Times Safer Traffic Center. JR, what's going on?
2: Rudy, the problem on the outer loop of the Beltway, as well as anything on 95, has cleared. We've also cleared the accident on Old Key Mill Road. There is a crash coming out of the district on the Arlington Memorial Bridge. It's on the outbound side of Memorial Circle. We are, however, looking pretty good now on the Beltway, 95, 66, 395 as well. Locally, earlier reported crashes have cleared. Busy on one from Cosner's Corner to Lee's Hill now, also at 4 Mile Fork. Dixon is cleared out, but we're slow Railroad Avenue to Lafayette Boulevard on Blue Gray Parkway. Plank Road between 95 and Salem Church, Old Plank at Harrison, and 1 in Warrenton now getting pretty congested. I'm J.R. Russ in the B101.5 Time Saver Traffic Center.
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3: 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I know.

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1: 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He is in the B101.5 Time Saver Traffic Center. 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
2: It's nice to start off the 5 o'clock hour with virtually nothing happening on the major roads, Rudy. 95, 66, 395, and the entire Beltway all clear right now. Some issues farther north on 95 and 270, but around our area looking very good. 95 south moving well with speeds in the 40s.

0: both northbound and southbound, and that includes the locals. So pretty good ride according to our sensors. And between Manassas and the Beltway, we're also looking good with times under 25 minutes. And around town, things not too bad. Wazers are, however, reporting another crash on 1 at South Point. We had an earlier one there today. This one, again, adding to the usual congestion. Other than that, just slow on Plank Road between 95 and Salem Church, at 1 and Warrenton. Warrenton a little bit at Southern Gateway. Another disabled vehicle reported on Warrenton Road at I-95. I'm J.R. Russ in the B101.5 Time Saver Traffic Center.
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0: 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I promise you. I promise you. Right now, it's time to check in with JR. He's in the B101.5 Times Saver Traffic Center. JR, what's going on? What can you tell me?
1: Still looking very good, especially for a 5 o'clock hour on the major highways, 95, 66, 395, the Beltway. All looking good at or near speed limit. 95 south moving well with speeds in the 40s, both northbound and southbound, and that includes the locals. And between Manassas and the Beltway, we're also looking good with times under 25 minutes. Wazer's reporting the crash at South Point on Route 1 still being worked. Congested up to the fork. We're also slow on Plank Road, 95 to Salem Church at 1 and Warrenton. Warrenton a little bit at Southern Gateway. I'm J.R. Russ in the B101.5 Time Saver Traffic Center.
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5: Clear into this evening. Overnight, the low will hover near 70, then a sunny and hot afternoon on Wednesday with a high near 100. The heat index up to 105. From the NKFlorist.com Weather Center, I'm Jeff Marr from the Weather Channel.

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1: That's right. Hey, I'm Rudy Lane. We are wrapping up cartoons for this hour. However, fear not. If you did not get your request in today, I will be back tomorrow. Same bat time, same bat channel. Because cartoons is driven by Safford Chrysler, Dodge, Jeep, and Ram at 4 Mile Fork in Fredericksburg. So let's do it again tomorrow, and we'll get those requests in. Right now, it's time to check in with JR. He's in the B101.5 Time Saver Traffic Center. JR, what's going on?
2: Continuing to look very good on all the major roadways, Rudy. 95 South moving well with speeds in the 40s, both northbound and southbound, and that includes the locals. And between Manassas and the Beltway, we're also looking good with times under 25 minutes. Wazer's reporting the crash at South Point on Route 1 still being worked. Congested up to the Fork. We're also slow on Plank Road, 95 to Salem Church, and 1 and Warrenton. Warrenton a little bit at Southern Gateway. I'm J.R. Russ in the B101.5. Time Saver Traffic Center.
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1: That's right. That's right. Hey, I'm Rudy Lane. Pleasure hanging out with you this evening. Always is. I love the B101.5 listeners. You guys are so cool. I got some weird news for you. Are you ready for this? Bear rips golfer's bag from cart and then runs off. Happened in British Columbia. The bear ripped the golf bag, ripped a golf bag from a cart, and then the bear ran off with the clubs at the Golden Eagle Golf Club. A golfer on the course captured the aftermath as a second bear was nearby, and the bear eventually dropped the bag and ran off. I hear he had a nice par and a good handicap. That's all I can say. Maybe they just wanted to, you know, play some golf. Bears can do that, right? All right, time to check in with JR. He's in the B101.5 Time Saver Traffic Center. JR, what is the latest?
2: Continuing to look very good on all the major roadways, Rudy. 95 South moving well. 95 speeds still under 50 minutes northbound and southbound. And between Manassas and the Beltway, still under a half hour to Manassas on 66. The way's a reported crash on 1 at South Point has now reportedly cleared. We're also slow on Plank Road, 95 to Salem Church, and 1 and Warrenton. Warrenton a little bit at Southern Gateway. And we still have slowdowns on Centerport Parkway near the Stafford Airport in the vicinity of that plane crash earlier today. I'm J.R. Rust in the B101.5 Time Saver Traffic Center.
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1: That's right, and we're finishing up some weird and wild news. This one actually is a goodie. 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Ready? McDonald's employee jumps through drive-thru window

0: rescue officer. Happened in Miami. Apparently, the employee recently jumped through the drive-thru window to stop a rolling SUV. The SUV was being driven by an off-duty Miami-Dade police officer. She had a medical emergency with her two children in the car. A guy named Pedro Villalora was able to stop the SUV, and witnesses praised his quick thinking. Wow. And I've seen those drive-thru windows. That must have been some type of circus heroic feat, I can tell you. All right. Time to check in with JR, the professor of traffic. He's in the B101.5 Time Saver Traffic Center. 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
1: Rudy, we've had a couple of things pop up in the last little bit now, all pretty much around the Beltway. An accident outer loop after Leesburg Pike with backups. Further down near I-95, outer loop at Springfield. It's between Old Keene Mill and Franconia Road, the right side blocked. And into Maryland, an accident on the inner loop at Pennsylvania Avenue blocking the left and right side, plus a crash on Pennsylvania, both directions at Dower House Road. Meanwhile, 95 and 66 still remain good with good travel times. And around town, things thinning out now. Just a little slow on Plank from Old Plank to 95 and Blue Gray Parkway, both directions at Lafayette Boulevard. The rest of the area has pretty much cleared out. I'm J.R. Russ in the B101.5 Time Saver Traffic Center.
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7: Clear into this evening. Overnight, the low will hover near 70, then a sunny and hot afternoon on Wednesday with a high near 100. The heat index up to 105. From the NKFloors.com Weather Center, I'm Jeff Marr from the Weather Channel.

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1: Yes, indeed. We are wrapping up The Drive Home. We're about to get to the final traffic report because yours truly, I have to flee into the night.
2: 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Go home now.
1: That's right.
3: Come on, bus. Let's hit the road.
1: Yeah, but I will be back tomorrow, same time, same channel. But let me give you your fun fact of the day. Ready? Cotton candy was actually invented by a dentist. Genius! In 1897, a dentist named William Morrison teamed up with a confectioner, John C. Wharton, to invent the electric spinning machine that produces the sweet treat. They originally called it Fairy Floss, and it debuted at the 1904 World's Fair. What a great business partnership. Hey, you give them cavities, send them to my office. I'll take care of it, right? Yeah, I got you. Our final traffic report with JR. He is in the B101.5 Time Saver Traffic Center. JR, what's the final report?
4: Well, Rudy, our last ride of the day is an improving one. We were doing really well throughout the day, but then we had some issues. However, we have cleared crashes now. One, the outer loop of the Beltway after Leesburg Pike. The other right around 95 at Springfield. And then we've got the one on the inner loop of the Beltway at Pennsylvania Avenue. All of those crashes have cleared, but delays remain. The rest of the roads look good, really good on 66. 95, the usual slowing at Woodbridge. But after that, we're at or near speed limit both directions. Meanwhile, around the Berg, things look really good. Everything has pretty much cleared out and no incidents. A reminder that there still is a slowdown on Centerport Parkway as crash investigation continues near the airport. So have a good and safe evening. I'm J.R. Russ in the B101.5 Time Saver Traffic Center.
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10: Hey, this is

clear through the overnight hours. The low will hover near 70. Some more hot weather for Wednesday with a high near 100 with sunshine. The heat index may climb to 105 from the NKFloors.com Weather Center. I'm Jeff Maher from the Weather Channel.

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